0: Enti nyame adoma wo kyina early in the morning. 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Unu so for neba kwa me hu say, I said debia ne da God keeps on increasing in anointings. E ba den wo sra wo na kwa de yesi ma so no. Say what say dia, efiri kwasia da no. Debia no service no, e ba den kwa the higher level. And we need papa and nipa. 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
0: 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Sometimes you radio be more suffer. I know what it is. Mamina sa would deal in Nepal. Oh, we give glory to God. It's Yamia Duma with Chanel of a power, but Homer then so bad a baby. So if you have found numbers in Tuja, Ubono would name baby I want. Amen. The Empire Bobus and Kunishiana, Ebu or Yede Unim. So if you have found numbers in Yede and Tuja, now Yamaman Frace is here. Now Offreno, now was our edgy location. 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Niam Buku City Yede, Yanu City Yede, Antonia de Emma. 2 Ebian Yamimason Fre, Niam Pine de Emma. Now before that, but more than so we sow seed.
1: So seed no.
0: But for them. A Momo, a 0244789938, 0244789938, or say, but in same Shira, Anama, Unipai, the Aya or the four, now Obrej Mayade, and from Yede, and Count, Cadilla Habada Badaba. Okay, by the grace of God, number 0244789938. 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It is 0244789938, 0244789938. So for numbers now, can I account with this year?
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0: 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Evan Young Pondi Atombo Adonso Diamond. Fresh is here. Any part 20. Any part 20. Fresh is here. Counts is here. Edina and numbers and also is here. Fre Bomodin also Frebisia. Now Jennifer Hundi Bede Builder. May the Lord bless you. Yamia Mao Channel of Power. Isia Divine Prophetic Encounter. Brokum Estin Yamia Mao Channel of Payedi. Isia Yamia Mao China Alba Payedi Isia. 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May the Lord bless our own father that is here. Maybe Papa will be a Papa about young point shrapa, a young poman was running a cassia. If you could a cassia than a bandy, or my yamma in shrapi, Papa about young point shrapa. Yami Adama watching us with Ebisha.
1: Of faith connecting to God through prayers. Let him patch up again me. Patch up. I bear 1 year. Ni. Me fancy call 1.5 year. Ni. And I don't need to be a woman can cry. Many doing come also on Mormon America, Canada. I mean, I do to him so bear. Now, or apply for BBA. And that day, or apply, you know, on YBA and to the Senate. To carry him within 3 months and now 5 months, was a embassy at the BBA. Now, we never could bear 1 year. In teaching, if you're embassy, and come in teaching, if you wouldn't know. And I'm for daddy. I'm bothered, dear man, I said, daddy, for sure, see Nancy. Now I'm afraid that dead in my bonfire. I'm catching him sending me out to was here, Bibi Ababa. Till 3 days time, me Ohana, me na mail free burden ho. I said, Wanya, eh, you be me born in Boston on Tiasia. I'm saying, I said, I did not say. I did not apply for about last, bare last year, no. I feel when I'm home, so fresh in Quasis. Now we dear on Tiasia. Julia. Or for the management, me. See, me sure, and I said, Canadian Bazino. I know you're processing about a year ago, and Fina and Bazina Jatum. No cash will credit who will be there. Or say there, or my Jatum there, or bearing them, no charming ticket, mammy. To come say, vessels so there, 3 months, I post so 6 months, till Ucha, plenty ticket, mammy. Ah, Ucha, no, time my neighbor, any time my. Made by returning, we're trying to 6 months and a mammy. Now, Eddie, I'm one 7 years old, we try 6 months, mammy. Now, my passport went busy, no, we are for mammy. Timmy, of course, I'm quite general. No, quite a daddy, 7 years visa, and I bought my passport in him. That is 7 years instead of 6 months, no, say 7 years visa, and the one passport. That is, yeah, I'm not going to say, yummy, and meeting with you, Canada, Saskatchewan. I feel na yeah, be a free next week. You call meeting us in with you, I say. We can't read that she'll be a crime. so nyere ho no mumpae no online works of faith in Bible no na eye ne ma bebebe me dem say
2: works of faith connecting to God through prayers. If there is a man to pray, there is a God to answer. Daddy, see, I'm in your coupon. Why you works of faith? Nyan coupon. Why ya, my neighbors? So you're ready to me yet, dear. A door was to me. We school not me facing me to cry. Yeah, try. Nancy, cat, yeah, dear. Room is still not name. And Canada opportunity by me, so we can try and say radia dom in pipe when you need radiate. I'm a mini avisan, ye coffin, me am crashes in your immigration way. For you drew immigration, momidi menim, near be so more questions. Hey, me, you know, me am she me say, yeah, and I'm see Debbie, that you see a mini uncle upon why ye. It drew me so. Na immigration officer ni ke bi man since mi bebi ma no she say mi hu asem ka me nka mi bi ma no akasa no no so ahwe me nim style bi asi English me say yes asi oh okay that's your student permit take this and one on when bi sam me she enyi daddy asi amenya nkupon ne be ye we ya ho an bi daddy asi che say o ma ne o ma me ne first is ye bisa wo ma mi nkwa mi dwu ho no ma ye bisa mi bi no ye nyankopon anedi menim isi me sure in pai bon ye ngusu ye on bo na me wo Canada ye radi adum any works of faith in pai bo radi da was yo da ye sia ma nyami shra Jesus pa when ye works of faith connecting to God through prayers
3: bo so ka sia na from radi I got my mid year watch and running a couple of swim monster who won't run up the number page on your cassier. I got my mid year on who would die and any first day I would know. There's a running a couple of Adon Cassia so any empire a coso and will insure FM Amana Adansi. I got just 15 years in this war. 15 years out of war.
4: 15 years,
3: I got 15 years in this war. 10 years in Kenny and then the Ocosuna on Tiasia or just on Rancasa. Well, you are power for our Wadia or tell Wadia say, or Nimukuno or Wadia say, or Mo Edito. No, see, 15 years in your spiritual marriage, Ahano.
4: 15 years,
3: ago.
4: So, Nimukuno,

0: Sopiata, my meter is a hand or a hand or fire. What rock treno was who a chinia treacherous or Hulu, Bibia, not a cost of Hulu, a whole solution. My meter is a new poor fool, a sophomore, new poor fool, a sorry. I can't know what three grandes or betters are soft to be preaching. Oh, radio so, over two nukra, but that's on work as an Israel FM 30 bar. That's a true timer or soft be a baswa, no two new radio, no copper beata. 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
1: My God.
0: I'm not going to be a T-free anymore. Now, this year, now you're a pump here, or say, if you're a more pay, or say, in the course of the prayer, and I'm going to be a fun point of contact. I think you'll be an open to the Qatar or Qatar. My mate is Olympia Cano, or no, so on Pastor Fossen. If you're going to be Cano, so I'll find a comma and for Qatar.
2: That is Nidebua.
0: Yes, sir.
2: And tomorrow, doubt if
3: it can see
2: it. Yes, it can see it.
3: And your white.
2: Near Satan, so can I operation?
3: I'm my operation.
2: Wow. And Adam Panos.
3: It's me, poor pity, and not all cassette. Yeah, a war will be a facatown. I'm a family, but she's in the Catana. I'm a name of bomb pioneer. It's me, and I'm a dad. In the next day, I was saying, one, I'm saying, Pioneer, the MSI will be. And I'm a side general, Mr. to make operation in the army, Tram Panos.
4: Works of faith connecting to God through prayers. Indeed, we are connecting to God on this mountain. Last year, Ebe and Dia, 2022 December, somewhere 18th to 19th. Na me hun se adie bia hun mechi daddy. 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De na ade na ye me na che se me minim se ma wu mpo awie. Until on the 20th, na your bonfire will works of faith. Your bonfire will be poison, and I'm said, there be a day with you. I will say, me the coach, my papa, because na mentias it. Until me call, sorry, which is 21st, I'm a pamper call first service. Na me call first service, no, man, can't be unshared that my friend, because Yana Mayako Bola check a current to my friend daddy. To me, to one of my lady framing, and yet I did not air your matches. I'm a senna, and you're quite free, dear free. Then Uncle A could be operation. It won't seem to be baby. The idea and Uncle could be operation, daddy bomb pie, mammy, or mammy finds you or author so, or bomb pie goose so. Not me, no, be not. Or cast an infant in so. In the ma, a drum, I'm a dear strasso, dear you. Papa Bibia, and I'm sure I say, me didn't you know a year so. And glory be to God. I did change 22nd, not a dinner as she. That didn't so can say I didn't be she, and pying a she, but I know I be she. I didn't ask she, and I dear mama compounds only say 21st, and then umbrella, and my dear, dear, and a year so, and I dear, and I am a year, and I'm intimidating the machine. After 21st, Nana Drew, let me see me at that at the machine so.
5: Two is now a break young cassa. Many trip. Oh, baby, I will be a show no pay. Uncle Roderick Glass Thompson, Reverend Bedia Kuma Wome, and the Minister of Me and the Bros. Bishop Martin Fojo, Penny, when you were suffering, Master for you, Mrs. Monica Fojo, Atumakufuribia. Grantier Mayanga, Abra Michel Nopay, Michel Master Suli, Naya Mafuntia Mona, the four of the Sunilano, my home Achi, Okosuetijum,

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0: So we give you.
1: Now one page ya.
0: You
1: name page one sense. Rams in Nimua.
0: Mhm.
1: Yan for what someone ya way.
0: So no baby.
1: Obia crani nimu.
0: But
1: what someone you obia sam. 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Nani penny corona or fris wano.
0: Now say the day.
1: Nani penny no. Bronona no what that's one and any penny mono.
0: Depending.
1: Nani penny no. And so be uncanasa mo.
0: Massy de Hosa.
1: And yet the end of the year, the Behopa. Yes, you are Druho. What's up, Brantia, ya dear? A Brantia, ya dear, ya dear, ya dear, ya dear, ya dear, ya dear, ya dear, Papa, Radio, where's the narrow no? Naniafra, Papa, what be a Naniafra? And yet you are running so about an idea. What be a Naniafra? You are running, sir. What better me a Hunu Paniasina? At one day, the old Panison
0: and
1: the Bede,
0: and anybody
1: who be not yet.
0: And your mouth for a quack with my
1: mouth for a quack. What to me a quack?
0: Sabi would you never beat them over?
1: Hallelujah.
0: And soon one will be beaten.
1: Hallelujah. More.
0: This will be swamping.
1: Near so here, dear, you will be there. And I won't cost you, you will be there, and will be any other Yana Sakura, and you will be here. Yes, you do, Honomono. Babo say favor to a branty and a dear.
0: Because
1: Sam and anyone don't call Nayan Frada Honom. A high be ponoso. A high be
0: a
1: ponoso. It yes, you ban. And what's in any? Abrante yehuna diye. Na honto ono.
0: Ah.
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0: I'm crying for crying. I'm just a papa. You're going to be here. You'll be here.
1: Oh, my goodness. What's in your day?
0: And you're dead.
1: Come on, mobile. I'll come home.
0: And you're dead.
1: Papa, I'm not meant to say, no, we'll be
0: here. I'll be
1: here. We'll be here. We'll be here. We'll be
0: here. We'll be here. We'll be
1: here. We'll be here. We'll be here. We'll be here.
0: We'll be
1: here. We'll be here. We'll be here. We'll be here. We'll be here. We'll be here. We'll be here. We'll be here. We'll be here. We'll Una dia, ya memeda siyo me una dia. 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
1: 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When you are a mame, brewa mame, that great dinosaur, my boss in a favor be tornos. The spirit of favor. 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more, no more, no more, no more, no more, no more, no more, no more, no more, no more, no more, no more, no more, no more, no more, no more, no more, no more, Bible si yesu kwa ni nchen wa sani ya 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
1: 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We wodin. 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
1: 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What you?
0: Great Hope Ministry.
1: Medase.
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1: 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Me metne radio we kakraka we. 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
0: Okay, then.
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1: What so a car was it when you mean Tianica? Said you and the new Maya day at here. Warren was a bit to the mutter and the betting with you. And what's it, Timothy?
0: She
1: said,
0: yes, and Padu
1: Quaway, Salas and the Quabedum for me. You are no one, no, who ye?
0: On the show, who ye
1: want to show who ye? I want a
0: horse, yes, and Padu Quabby.
1: Messia Bradin Solintia, you were to one what I want. 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
1: 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deny a day
0: and
1: you are dancing here when you was on the aircraft and walk away in the way and you
0: when you dance here I'm going to be a good person.
1: What's
0: that? I'm going to be a
1: good person. I'm
0: going to be a good person. I'm going to be a good
1: person.
0: I'm going to be a good person.
1: I'm
0: going to be a good person.
1: I'm
0: going to be a good person. I'm going to be a good person. I'm
1: going
0: to be a good
1: person.
0: I'm going to be a good person. I'm going to be a good person. I'm going to be a
1: good
0: person. I'm going to be a good
1: person.
0: I'm going to be a good person. I'm going to be a good person.
1: I'm going to be a good person.
0: I'm going to be
1: a good person. I'm going to be a good person. I'm going to be a good person. I'm going to be a good
0: person. I'm going to be a good person.
1: I'm
0: going to be a good person. I'm going to be a good person. I'm
1: going
0: to be a good person. I'm going to be
1: Yes, baby obi awrade nto ye nana kofo enkwa mame na o ma na ho den
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0: was home at Timothy Vansa.
1: Papa say a tea radio, so I yay and Yamia Jumay, Obinia Nayale Sakura. Hey, a deal for the Yadro, and to some moon baby, a deal for a Guraqua du Womadru. 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And so, Benya Samaka, I'll say, oh, and Tia Yalisenti, favor say, Sophia sent me, and your papa did.
0: If you name
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0: 0543
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0: di bra me ye hu number kwa che
1: so ba se yansa me de no so 0543 obo we nansa
0: okay isisu
1: be okay isisu e na yanka we
0: 0543
1: aha
0: 29
1: aha
0: 44 80
1: na yonko we no so
0: e na we su ye 0544
1: aha 0544
0: and you enter us
1: 94 32 01 yes this will be
0: 0544
1: when is that our number we israel fm nimpa israel fm phone nimpa
0: 0544
1: and 0543 ni mi nu nyina but what means 544 no amam for fresh pa
0: 0544
1: yes ma me be care was me fre no so so for fam ntam dodo 0544
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1: 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Make a mebua was what did for Obua. 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
1: 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01 01 0544 0544 94 94 32 32 01 01 papa wono na problem ne yade bi a na da no so wono ah wode te wono ye da bi a wono me kasa wo se sofo safo dia de wi a wo se ni sofo safo ye program wo yisra wono ye 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Ya no many age. Name one fan two teams was what the BBA ban one fair BBA mam semi family. And one I make one hour back.
0: Hey.
1: Hello Papa Bia Balano so.
0: Juana Balazo. 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
1: And to me to mana.
0: No.
1: What the bar made the bama? What the bar made the bama? Hello.
6: Hello.
1: Christ assumed you come.
6: And
1: come
6: so
1: far. You're meeting as if we should have. That's why you're busy.
6: The patron at the same.
1: The patron, you're me and now, so where?
6: Christ, I'm going to hold him to me and me, them, to me,
1: hallelujah, hallelujah.
6: So,
1: Me,
6: doctor,
1: Aha.
6: Oh, Ghana.
1: Mo.
6: My dear.
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2: Hello, daddy.
0: Papa. 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
2: mean? I'm a kid.
0: Now, what hang? What got a friend?
2: About some more.
0: What's up? What's that? What's that?
2: What's that?
0: Send your friend, Mr. Siano, so I don't know what's a friend in a hini. And upon my means, yaw, what? And at the S, who won you?
2: No, what do you
0: mean? I am Radina Mahor, then what? What
2: to die?
0: And to Oba, may ya, dear, the amount, what? The time, no, yas, why?
2: About your brother.
0: Medase. And Pacho, maybe I may one over Fruka, not by the Sikumasa, so I'm around about. Because I'm midi course in Etia. Course or no? Hello? 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
0: Mamini ye hands free handset na se meno. 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
4: Yeah, he's crying. 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
0: I mean, in Toronto.
4: Yes,
0: sir. My male condition is about coming home
4: as well.
0: Yeah, no, I can't walk us out, mommy. Me can you? Do you mean I obey you?
4: Maso.
0: Me that's it.
4: I didn't go na ma on si shuru. What was them come? Let's see me.
0: E pato.
4: Ni pa obi ba hono yira ha da hometi.
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4: Ofrefre wa
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0: 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It will see filling station na filling station na chi na me wo. 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
4: ya bishen chensi na chimiwe ya bishen chensi na chimiwe.
0: Oh my goodness, my goodness. Eti papa, what do you see? Zen filling station. I may say, we see him Zen. What now him croaker anymore? We see a Zen filling station. We see ya, busa baby, a chance. What if I was a war and him croaker muho? Na mentana and him croaker, I was swamming around about. And I may ya be wokejet ya. MTN office in any more him crew. Na mi misa say. Messi was Zen filling station and him croak and more. And could dry him croak ye. Sametrava yat ye, men could draw a him croak if ye, a yaquanim Usubesuo, a him croak and more filling station a friend Zen. Call filling station a Dawson. Nancy was our filling station a Dumba could pay a friend Zen. Zen. Zen. Zen. It will see one or more. No, we'll be sir. Eho. So, whoop, baby, chan chance in. And now, baby, chan chance in the cheek. Filling station on the cheek. And one no more now, solid no. Would you do every more crannel with certain patch of me pass all dina, soften our bunny new site to Wahano. I was here, so dine, be Wahan patch of open. It be every more you be any. The Yanisa will be see what I'm croquem was in filling station. No, what besides a whoop, baby, chan chance, baby, chan chance. Me may call me Yancy see signboard. It may be a chan chance any filling station in the Yajuma. To all banners, a roof, baby, a chan chance, and our Zen filling station, Ubet Miaira. Me call Hono and Chaffin, ye Totunia, my business signboard. Tibrantem, Papa, my memfa, we know.
4: Bread across.
0: Ebreno, a yas, my cacker. Hello? Hello?
6: Hello?
0: Aja, what to say?
6: A redhead moon.
0: No, but you can say free him.
6: Because this is a Tibber Quai.
0: As an Yanir Kumasias and Tibber Quai.
6: Bachani.
0: Mo, and Eddie Wood, ye me.
6: Papa.
0: Medas, a radinka, what?
6: When
0: you are dumpat or metam, lay out in Tiama Papa and Yeninkomo, why?
6: Matty.
0: Medas is over to me, ye, bye bye. 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Also, so a number near 0535. Hello.
7: Hello.
0: Christ has been doing come.
7: I'm
0: coming. Maybe I talk as a friend.
7: Because it's Kumasi.
0: Kumasi na miwe. Kumasi fanya na awo.
7: What
0: is it?
7: Ahem.
0: If I talk all the money, yeah, offer no watch on one free radio station. Na answer to say it. Maybe I talk. My number is 0535. Oh, but what now? Yera. Offer swa. Me no be kasa 0543 yeah 0543 29 44 80
4: 0543 29 2 9 44 4 4 80 80 0.
0: Hi, hello.
8: Hello.
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8: Yemoye.
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0: Now, what to say?
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0: Now, because I'm free.
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10: Mpacho ale.
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10: Matu debi.
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4: E wo takwara
0: don friend goodness FM.
4: Yeah,
0: 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So your manager was
4: I see. And I catch you.
0: Yeah, Kai catch them. What do you say? Oh, one would you agree?
4: I see. And I'm more terms back.
0: Same maybe you can't want to acquire a program. Kasia Bino.
4: Yeah.
0: One of area B. Yes, I was saying. I say,
4: I'm quite the same.
0: Mpoho,
4: takwadi mpoho.
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0: 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So me onza ato, to dipo you know video na chere me onza ate. 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
0: 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Honi Chancha won't friend GB1. Would you do one of now busa will be as a wope? Would you for favor? And I would do for now, or say I saw dying or honor. Nepacho ubia a bachelor. Membra non so any so cram and up on a man sole. 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
9: 92 32 01 01 05 44 05 44 94 94 32 32 01 05 44 05 44 94 94 32 01 01
0: and about Kongso account with 05 44 3 05 44 20 20 20 20 20 20 20 20 20 20 20 20 20 20 20 20 20 20 20 20 20 20 20 20 20 20 20 20 20 20 20 20 20 20 20 20 20 20 20 20 20 20 20 20 20 20 20 20 20 20 20 20 20 20 20 20 20 20 20 20 20 20 20 20 20 20 20 20 20 20 20 20 20 20 20 20 20 20 20 20 20 20 20 20 20 20 20 20 20 20 20 20 20 20 20 20 20 20 20 20 20 20 20 20 20 20 20 20 20 20 20 20 20 20 20 20 20 20 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
4: me tinu so pa
0: so ti o pa
4: tinu so
0: na opẹ wasem
4: so me chia
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1: 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Was he a feeling puppy you says a puffoon? If I say a summon to winter, now some tour, and the boys are would do quite a mood. Dia, I said, Ben Bay, by his BS in the Sibre. Now, Miss Abbey will be say, a drabbing tea, drabbing pija, but do quite a bimono. Let drab your pine ever she form, not the Nintansa where I was said, drabby, no blow for me.
0: Drabbing tea, drabby,
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1: 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Okay, more than 40 days. And just say, whom no, yet is soon soon to me the bobra, a dinkunim. A brabono, a terror used to air soon soon without in the codemosono, not the couple of them.
0: So, whom no, a farm,
1: at Nokoi,
0: at the Nokoi, so Okosonape. Yes, sir.
1: Sabbath,
0: we yet didn't go home,
1: yet those soon. Musso, baby, we said, Bruno. If you are serious,
0: I don't pay you, be any, maybe any.
1: Yeah, Bishop, if you are serious, no, me shady be. Sincere, me shady be.
0: What you could not have,
1: yes, some shady be now. And I look what do this be so. If you are see, maybe you are sick home. No, Proku, Bema, I offer Udry Bema. Now, the woman comes to say, only a little bit that
0: Proku Bema.
1: Proku Bema.
0: Now, offer Udry.
1: Offer Udry Bema.
0: This woman of a wound, and I'm a woman.
1: Bishop. San years ago, Drew. Be Biasa. Can not go fever you the trio and the atraso. Bishop, and not because four car, Utin or Tanfo Kenemo. And not go hard dying. 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
0: So many, dear.
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1: 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Push up. 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
0: 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So because I want one cousin, yes, Elizabeth.
1: Elizabeth.
0: Bible says, "Kora bi yirinu egu yefunmu." Because we be kosu.
1: Yeah. Yes.
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1: 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We are juma. We are business. We are God. We are juma. Adibia we are biano. 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That movie meaning pa. Oneje kone start a movie. Movie biya Ghana movie be umbi. But bo na nyiding.
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0: Ah.
1: But Ghana movie biya umbi.
0: How will ye be?
1: Now, so I got trouble to a friend myself who helps say, eh, hold up, wow. Okay, any kind. Energy D. Sir, if you promise so, who come this, who come this, who come here, who come here, say, why don't you be a penny? Nina can't do. Who be a penny? Your friend say, who do you be a penny? They are confused some natural. Who fear about what's going on? Who's over by Okumasi? I don't know, Bishop. Who be telling fear about what's going on? Who fear about what's going on? 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
1: 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I did be a time for a trance and sour prabono. A very well for me. When you are found with the Anopay, a council. My number is 0548 0548 40 0 94 94 77 0548 0548 40 40 0 94 94 77 0548 0548 40 40 77 77 Muso bien jadi bien jadi si Omao Yawakra no mo be yase Omiru Omira be yase Omo yinyini Baku from ne papa ho Baku from ne mame ho Papa ne so yinyini Bidou penyini une se kujwe mono se pe obi be wu a o sha ne ba penyini
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1: 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You see, all of us who are some Yagro, I just say, it's a yes, a bravo, a bono, wouldn't make Jagra, a bay, how a bravo, Utikumasa, Bra, Messi, walk 190 in Russia, they may catch on none of the other side, the vessel before Yameba. Our book can't you call Taliano? Let me first soon some Yaman come a bravo, me first soon some Yama and more bravo mine. 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
1: Bishop, they tell you say.
0: And so we finish you must.
1: Bishop, you must know. They tell you say. Soon, soon, no more bravo, bono. Bon, some yanipa. If you may be able to bread and cream beyond, we hear say, we are bumble. Bon, some yanipa, so called, Debbie. Bon, some down yanipa, say, would they be shame? No home for a fabulous shame, German Yajuma. Walk out to be a uncle, uncle, uncle, uncle, uncle, uncle, uncle, uncle, uncle, uncle, uncle, uncle, uncle, uncle, uncle, uncle, uncle, uncle, uncle, uncle, uncle, to jar was on Kuruma, or in the bush of ye. But Ebayo, Mamma shouldn't ye bayo. Whom, oh, ye had muffa hunem. Whom, a ye had muffa mojem, a bushyam mojem. It didn't say be a way, I did be a. Utim Gosoto, not that I say, and I'm fear be a hoana.
0: Doctor's cried
1: to me. Doctor's house, ye did with me fear be a ho. It be a asthma. It was all unpa, no miss will be a day. It will be.
0: It was what will be a carry at a
1: it bayo. Because a brand a muja and a mujem.
0: Oswa papa.
1: No ubi.
0: Oswa Oswana or a panko.
1: But we don't know. Oh, the
0: dress is so crass on the Uber Powers over Bank.
1: Oh, it's a mujem, a brand.
0: Maybe an hour open in your asthma.
1: But Uber Penny. A mujem, my dear. It goes some form of the Yajuma.
0: Home with a swam muja. I would not rather.
1: You cast a muja swa, muja,
0: I be a sire as I
1: would. I muja a cra. You cast a muja in the back cra. Didn't you have been to Mujano? Moja didn't hear Bonnie Bian to Moja, Bian to do as I so. Because cra, it's a mojum. A muna found a yajuma. Yet by Fusi Kuma, it throw crano. Yak capture crano, ya catch on nipper genera. 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A timimojum. It is a home beside Dunya, a kutiawa, one more tackle. Near your swim, we are so patchy. Near Chuma Brabum. It will be a Timia soon soon from no. Ya so patchy or soon soon. A Brabon, almost Brava Brabum,
0: say, you do want
1: to say, you know me. And a bishop, dear cause of this, this, and he say, ya ton toya de manipabri, and toya de pa. Ya ton toya de, and manipabri, ya toya de, and toya de, and manipabri. But an opay, a 1 year juma. The direction none of Pebbishami, a cancer, a man on a pay, Mufiami a cancer, no, nobody is 0548 0540 9477 0548 0540 9477 0548 0540 9477 0540 9477 0540 9477 0540 9477 0540 9477 0540 9477 0540 9477 0540 9477 0540 9477 0540 9477 0540 9477 0540 9477 0540 9477 0540 9477 0540 9477 0540 9477 0540 9477 0540 9477 0540 9477 0540 9477 0540 9477 0540 9477 0540 9477 0540 9477 0540 9477 0540 9477 0540 9477 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
0: 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And I'm a fan Nesca. The fan Nesca and Kawe took on and say, eh?
1: It is
0: real, ma. And we tear with you. Yeah, but I want to know, my friends, and I cannot show.
1: Yeah, I am
0: a man, I'm seeing you. Now show. Was so big drift with you, oh, yeah, the same. Yes, oh, Tahuma, a bully bombay. Baby bombay. Oh, how bumble. The bully, yes, okay, ya didn't dinner. Ya did done so a bear or titty. And I'll pay you in here over country, call Taliano. No money is
1: 0548 0544 0544 0544 0544 0544 0544 0544 0544 0544 0544 0544 0544 0544 0544 0544 0544 0544 0544 0544 0544 0544 0544 0544 0544 0544 0544 0544 0544 0544 0544 0544 0544 0544 0544 0544 0544 0544 0544 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0544 0544 0544 0544 0544 0544 0544 0
0: Obo ho bodi wa brabum. 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
1: Back to the work and see here. Daye, daye. A more than a bony padding in ya, a dinipa. You mean what you say?
0: Yes.
1: Daye, be a woman, but Debbie. I just a woman bosom with
0: you. If you bosom,
1: yes, sir.
0: Better.
1: Who should I tell who bruni? I will die in one, you say. In my respect,
0: in my respect, so to me.
1: It may be what a nipper. Yes, sir.
0: Sabes
1: would be Daye the Edinia.
0: Said Diano. Yet, oh,
1: consistent dream.
0: Yes, oh, I didn't
1: have a sooner.
0: But only one day,
1: would it be?
0: Wouldn't work a day. But dear Duny, and I was never wanting to ask it. Also, be sure I said that was the same thing a day. And a tear, it follow, oh, you know. Obey, so be sure I say. No, I'm one dear demon. Follow, so I know. I do it to best a better seno. Was it occasions and 1 year of Fubi Mukuria?
1: Yes, sir.
0: Oh, Unqua, ye be a. It is what we say, what I say. But I don't pay bushop, the make catch a tear for Yanese. Many a flow defo, remember. Me and Yabu Sumajuma, Michels in Sim or Ghana, will be a wood seminar pay. I will be some problem. Will be a wood thing and pay. Say if your boat, yeah, the bit also, yeah, then acquire one would do what I didn't mean call. But make sure I be free. Then you walk on Shaman, I won't even talk.
1: But if you're any and the hunty, any and the whole, you need a and the whole, you may be hunting, and I have a bonus here, Queach, and I be say, Trust him, Cassie, and in the whole here. May me see so I may banner, and I will mean a war banner. What did the form?

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1: what you should tell us
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1: 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Number 0548 0548 40 94 7 7 0548 40 40 94 7 7 0548 40 40 7 7 7 7 7 7 7 7 7 7 7 7 7 7 7 7 7 7 7 7 7 7 7 7 7 7 7 7 7 7 7 7 7 7 7 7 7 7 7 7 7 7 7 7 7 7 7 7 7 7 7 7 7 7 7 7 7 7 7 7 7 7 7 7 7 7 7 7 7 7 7 7 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
1: 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Utimia yeah. bufubu,
0: no, yeah.
1: Not a pump bemanaco.
0: She was who bema and buff.
1: You see, oh, Baba Boswa, Ubuka Shobo, Bawak, Bab won a power, Brabumo. Obey me, as a offer on Penu Crash.
0: It's
1: just my dear. Messiah, when I may be a cost of putting by Saint Barbara,
0: got a mobbit with you, Habo.
1: Net, yet in a buffo, yet woman Bobo, then wolf, Nipano, not a pamano, and Mabby Breeze and Iom. Messi Abrabo and Naho Kotum and a pay foundation be a council. You fool different the member. Would you form a crab for some of your jumano?
0: We are warriors.
1: Yes, you smoke them
0: up. We beat Miss Sori Bawadina.
1: On Tassi,
0: Jimmy, Adena Ecos,
1: our new program, Ecosa, and I will ask a woman
0: Adena Ecosunia, DBS and Kaguadian.
1: No, good. Let's have it in Shia and we program we, our new program we. Now, Papa Panini, Mammy Panini, we do more TV of
0: the years.
1: So, Miss Anne, we say, ask a woman in that. Papa, only on so very sad.
0: 20 years.
1: Eh?
0: Yes.
1: Eviase, Ebunsam. Eviase.
0: Adina mu komoko hunto kwano. 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
1: 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Ko Italiano, but some never watch it, Minaba, Utimicha, or by a Michel. And the bush of
0: the money, Fantina, who must say, call a monkey simono. Could it be war?
1: Okay,
0: there be a circumference as soon as there be war. Who do her most of Kanya?
1: You, yes, it's
0: winning.
1: You,
0: yes, so can you see, is your sodden?
1: Yes, more soon
0: about today.
1: The family agro.
0: Nobody is
1: 0244 69 16 12 0244 69 16 12 0244 69 16 12 0244 69 16 12 0244 69 16 12 0244 69 16 12 0244 69 16 12 0244 69 16 12 0244 69 16 12 0244 69 16 12 0244 69 16 12 0244 69 16 12 0244 69 16 12 0244 69 16 12 0244 69 16 12 0244 69 16 12 0244 69 16 12 0244 69 16 12 0244 69 16 12 0244 69 16 12 0244 69 16 12 0244 69 16 12 0244 69 16 12 0244 69 16 12 0244 69 16 12 0244 69 16 12 0244 69 16 12 0244 69 16 12 0244 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here for fine say so you be kwase we go tin ensemble na e meto aso
2: Mammy been in a new crew. As a BSC, I was such a man, Safi, Venice, the quiet. Say, you be quiet. Ah, on my bed, Twanya, Solifia. Now, somewhere in there, there was all TB, Utsino, Yase, and Nahoka. Now, Unia Bamba, Omo, Osonia Bambo, they will beat me, is a more bravo. Now, dance here, Yodia. The answer on anti defos of Fosua, Unian Centuribian, say. Uya Uyamia Quanchina to me womb. Now what to Bolivia, a quatanso, and what I'm going to do. I was a former Quaba.
3: Yeah, Eja.
2: Oba, who are there?
3: Namiada, Massa, Namiada, Romana, dem, who are pa?
2: And the issue was a frozen.
3: But your friend, me do fee.
2: And no do fee, to move a quiet off.
3: You will be quiet.
2: You, I didn't see a Mau Lucra, and then Mamma Troy and me.
3: So for the SCAD, Namian Nuclean, Namin Tibin Puda. 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
2: What's the female master say all
3: the truth?
2: Obu kufo.
3: So for. I said, they say, ah, not day. I said, no, flame. I said, no, I said, no, no, Jim, went to
2: me. Yes.
3: Anybody
2: say?
3: The patch of fear soon.
2: 7 years.
3: 7 years.
2: Oh, sorry.
3: So for.
2: Not a month for not going to phone. So for, and Jamal from when you are.
3: So for. Baby, I get into the car, Bukulan.
2: Boboka.
3: Now, me and you, Ukraine. Nan so na ya paba
2: ma paba
3: isan say ni ya chinchini ya bre
2: na e na mpi ma so yo
3: patcho e ye last week en nene na wotwe en na meti wonka se wukasa wo
2: radio so
3: radio so e ye enshila enti meti wukasa na wo kana wo adanse e bia wo bo en ya de na me se ah na wo kasa fa akrabo
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2: 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But was it be a siamano? Was it gone compile boobium? But I brought in your banker, said, you see, free be a crab war in the summer. Or did you do to a mobile? Mammy, I'm a pain, did you do to a mobile? What it? A man near Pier that was sorted and taking Chabrian or said, rather than what don't sit me to. And you may extra interim. Mumbai, a crab or medicofi.
3: Patrick, the coffi. And the summon and the manager said, Och and so on, you
2: know,
3: and our crab one is so.
2: What to a crab one,
3: papa?
2: So come on to the bed for.
3: And I do two of
2: them.
3: I'm going to go to the house. Ye ye wie ne na me sa pega ma de de pisi de ma fe de ye ko ye ko ra de ye ra de ma fe de me oda ho sa so bedun so na me se mi ra na ma mi so mu ne ko dun so
2: bibi asi
3: a fe de me se mi so ni ma fe de no no e sole
2: no no e sole
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2: 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And what put you on them?
3: It's
2: on the court. I don't know. Just for dinner. Who's on what's at the solid?
3: Sorry.
2: Makaya Taya Buntaya. I don't pay, but you have to pay. My catch was there, and say, the ass seven will be a woo. Say, I didn't tell so in field to we have Pema Bemadro in Yajuma. Oh, your bar, I won't want to do the amount. Obi Nation, Mr. Obi Nation, Mr. Obi Show, but talk for Bodibi. And a permit talk for Bo, now Aquabona, and then some man in the Yajuma. And a pay my son Kabi, not that says, Mom. It's mommy, a free Saturday, didn't see.
3: A free Saturday, and me couldn't start to say all Nancy.
2: All Nancy.
3: As I banned that day,
2: Miss Aquabona, I
3: genuinely am a baby so full. Just
1: amen. They were there. Bishop, I told them I can't say if you're going to be a pepper. Koko fronti abo kuni niya no.
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1: 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Nomba ni ya 0548 0548 40 40 94 94 77 0548 0548 40 94 94 77 77. Na fugu ti inyo beme
4: yesu adansi yena yensamra.
1: 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Ya ete say.
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1: 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A brother said, of course, no bit more feminine bomb per amount. That was 0548 0548 40 94 94 77 0548 0548 40 94 77 0548 40 94 77 0548 40 94 77 0548 40 94 77 0548 40 94 77 0548 40 94 77 0548 40 94 77 0548 40 94 77 0548 40 94 77 0548 40 94 77 0548 40 94 77 0548 40 94 77 0548 40 94 77 0548 40 94 77 0548 40 94 77 0548 40 94 77 0548 40 94 77 0548 40 94 77 0548 40 94 77 0548 40 94 77 0548 40 94 77 0548 40 94 77 0548 40 94 77 0548 40 94 77 0548 40 94 77 0548 40 94 77 0548 40 94 77 0548 40 94 77 0548 40 94 77 0548 40 94 77 0548 40 94 77 0548 40 94 77 0548 40 94 77 0548 40 94 77 0548 40 94 77 0548 40 94 77 0548 40 94 77 0548 40 94 77 0548 40 94 77 0548 40 94 77 0548 40 94 0044 94 94 77 77
6: Yes, I'm and near my own men or domosu and an old thing. Now I dance here with pa across with the MTO TV. On Yango Pong to me, Sunny, my dance, dear, no dinner, Essie. And I are a son of a who dear, Yamediman, ma. Oh no, she a bush on pushing, and we shall bonny with Tratan and not. What's your bush on bonny more or more bo? Now say, if you have seen a chowa, eh, yachin, a bonny so dear. Messiano Penas and Gatua, now dancing the busy, even baby, oh, Lano so. Now, I don't know. What's also a question of dear William? because to me a what a crab bo some nimono. And a woman ordin. I know what din papa. Okay. So for mommy and fan to so. Hello.
7: Hello.
6: Yeah, at the same.
7: I'm young
6: panel. Idebadiasi. Your flow was saying.
7: Mafia,
6: it was yes. As soft for my mates, I don't see BSC, we are Lanoso. I was here at Wotu Lanoso now, sitting in Yamopa, Yamenam, a crab porn, so I am a one candy, I won't mean that. You, dear Nessie.
7: And it's our papa.
6: And
7: it's here, ma, I want your board, team, my
6: papa. Mufie,
7: Meba.
6: Mufie. And my wolf, you want our dear more dear mamma, oh, feel okay. How meet you? Yes, you are all said near crow call us up a few. On some of the nurses, Santa Cosum feel. Okay. It's about a time, Emily, to buy you know, dinner as Siamo, Miss Emity, Masumi, and Bemitia Samosi.
7: I am not going to be able to do it.
6: What do you want? I want to film any.
8: Hey, so what's up? I know what thing. Me say a fee and now how free ba. I will see a bonimu trainer now.
6: na wo de obusua bi mu na so mo anya de obusua mu ya de beku ya be se obrebo ya be se wo shebre na ano pay ba bi akobia jani mi hia na be de akrabo sam na ni bi ene wo no na adansi esi jinyo be ma bi so ran so yamfa no hello
9: hello
6: ya yeah, etisi opani Jesus Christ.
9: I think
6: I'm streaming it again. I'm streaming it. Not just a Abraham Mount, a Quanchena, a crab or something like that. You know, say I didn't need my far, a far, a far genemuco.
9: A genemuco, a sassiano, the capo, Manco, a toilet, you should be there. Then you grew a baby, you would take after. I'm the point, and you may.
6: Nase aja se meto na se na se ya nese akrabo ne ewo na ye biama
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6: 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A be any fee, or how bony fee, a dividend fee, an obedient, a dividend, so a non table be drew or cause but to enco. A simple number catches hunger from Mutia and Anno Pay catch home.
9: The main catching the papa there was the new testimony. There were a fool, a prim, and not one of my name, Papa Yamabaho.
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10: Mr. Dress.
11: Mr. Dress, meet you. So, my name is also a crabon. I be a man. Dear Nancy.
10: Ah.
11: Eh, pa. Let's say, I be a man, pa.
10: Wow.
11: The pa, no.
10: Amen.
11: Okay.
10: Okay.
11: Okay.
10: Okay. Okay. Okay. Okay. Okay. Okay. Okay. Okay. Okay. Okay. Okay. Okay. Okay. Okay. Okay. Okay. Okay. Okay. Okay. Okay. Okay. Okay. Okay. Okay.
11: Okay.
10: Okay. Okay. Okay. Okay. Okay.
11: Okay.
10: Okay. Okay. Okay. Okay. Okay.
11: Okay.
10: Okay. Okay. Okay.
11: Okay.
10: Okay. We did me say me can so me can yam again.
11: Can you tell me?
10: But I'm me say the pain toilet, the toilet to walk on.
11: Jesus.
10: My money. Say,
11: Mebo. Let's say a crano. The full adwa ashe.
10: Ashe.
11: Oko hospital. Ani.
10: Ah,
11: crano funo adwa.
10: Andrew,
11: why you drew and co?
10: I'm going to go to the house.
11: I'm going to go to the house. Ubi atu kabia ne beshi anopa yi na sunsun makutie nipa esedi pa brabo no ewade nyankopon yofum yankoti adanse a etoso number ne 0548409477 enko ne samra
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13: Me wari.
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12: Kwa obano?
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13: o mi ye ne hwade
12: wo ye ne wade
13: mi ye ne wade
12: bidia
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13: o mu nyira
12: ene so afo ni se oba wo kwe ne yere ne wo
13: yes
12: ani kru ne wo
13: yes sir
12: o mu nyira nim
13: o mu nyira nim
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13: oh e ko ba se me wale oba no a ya ye hwade no I don't know me no oba no ko die ye no just say free honum enu an se me be man entimi sori bi
12: ah aso ko de mu dwim e da bi me ntia sey who your wedding no e na ko honi mu wo no oba ne ko ye
13: me no oba ne ko ye
12: ya na dwono wo ye adwuma
13: yes so be man de wo ware oba fofra na je say wo hope say wo no oba ne be
12: ah na je say abraham wo asuri fo ya hope
13: yes
12: ah wo pentam
13: pentam
12: ko honi mu
13: And
12: I'm a
13: coy,
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12: and I know about
13: Nicosia, no Barnacosia,
12: and I do diminish.
13: Oh, minene shi aye no first minene shi aye no minene ko ba ko ntimi ko ya fe the first one na me be man ntimi sori
12: she said no ba ko
13: kete so
12: eh woni nuru no who the candidate would die ba ko
13: yes
12: and what minene utimi ye
13: utimi ye
12: utimi ye
13: utimi ye
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13: and ne die
12: deja wo
13: eja wo
12: kama
13: so na me ntisa ho di wo
12: sa bibia e kaba
13: e kama
12: e jina so
13: e jina so
12: e jina so
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13: the question is and nam sa ba sa na che se me janante ade che ye be de now
12: e se edi edi edi be se
13: o che se e ba sa na me warre be afini fini
12: be 1.5 year ni
13: yes
12: and as some case ye
13: see ye
12: e di tata mu ana dwono o be ma so biem university so biem
13: e so biem
12: e so biem da 81.5 years o be ma so biem
13: david
12: o ba no we e di so ba no we
13: o ba no ja ware o ko
12: ah tieni e eti abura mu wale 1.5 years no e di tima be ma na o be ma na ye go di di says o ja ware
13: che sa me be ma no enye adwuma no e be se di 2 months 3 months no ana o ba na gina so ja ware ko
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14: Obani as Obano, so Malahau. 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
15: oh says e jina so crack your first no e jabem papa papa
14: e beta hene ha
15: e wodi wodi gora me
14: me fa wa fele
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14: and I'm sure I pay
16: no me want to my Jimmy Hunt, my Jimmy Hunt from Bonsan, she said, Bonnie or she said, Mammy.
14: Oh, Basso, if you know,
16: ah, Dan, yeah, how me no say? Na me swa, me swa, me swa. 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
14: Senye, na uwa 12 years. O suna na obi ni oda.
16: Patron.
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16: Patron.
14: But uda suna na obi ni oda. I have spiritual marriage.
16: Patron.
14: Obi ni oda.
16: Patron.
14: Na wada im.
16: So I yes, sana me sorry I me to me country ubia.
14: But so as a on your pin where can you know said baby my fan sa just on it here won't me and cut iron to be a
16: da be da intimidia shall me won't sign a media many names so be me bea baba my brabo mubia so now we jammy ho be me bea na omu ba my brabo so ye or zitro for quaso no ba my brabo
14: just as a spiritual marriage in one oh da from 12 years no if we start time basing nay oh da no be no be that
16: still
14: if you do time us over owale no eh me mark is for omo wosika
16: atwa
14: ba life mu
16: patcho
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14: let you say me to say ya because the spiritual marriage no se obi wosika na se obe wale wale obe fawo so no twem plan so wale wa e wo se ni sika nyane free ni sa
16: patcho
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16: time
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16: the
14: 3 days3 days.
16: Four to 5 months.
14: What do you know?
16: Day.
14: Can you not say like I say?
16: Oh, every day, if you are crap on me, that whole crap, this a man kata me ni ana, but if you mean me, we are crap on bones and I say, this a bear man, you will die.
14: We are nominal.
16: Me not make
14: us. We are nominal.
16: Me not make
14: us. Baby, we are not
16: make us.
14: Hey!
16: Just a bibia jami hoja ye kampo. Ajay.
14: My God,
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17: 0244 0244 6916 16 16 12 12 0244 0244 6916 16 16 12 12 0244 6916 16 12 12 0244 6916 16 12 12 0244 6916 16 12 0244 6916 16 12 0244 6916 16 12 0244 6916 16 12 0244 6916 16 12 0244 6916 16 12 0244 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6916 16 12
11: Ed is a radio to meet you, Kaza.
17: If
11: I saw
17: him,
11: and you cry. My wish is soon we are panny, be panny and I want, and yet is soon panny. There were all invites here.
17: You are so terrible.
11: Okay. And I pay baby, mamma, a war. I did the amount one. They are dealing in every journey. I'm more crab was someone that could get it. And I pay over directional. Okay. Yeah, baby, show him. Okay. God bless you.
0: 0244-669-1612.
11: Okay, and so it will be a fan. Hello.
18: Hello.
11: I got to say,
18: I'm not to say, I'm not sure. I'm not sure. I'm not sure. I'm not sure. I'm not sure. I'm not sure. I'm
11: not sure. I'm not
0: sure.
18: I'm not sure. I'm not sure. I'm not sure. I'm not sure. I'm
11: not sure. I'm not sure. I'm
18: not sure. I'm not sure. I'm not sure.
11: I'm not sure. I'm not sure. I'm not sure. I'm not sure. I'm not sure. I'm not sure. I'm not sure. A bobby poo, who put his head a crammy poo. Mufio, whom you feel, whom you mobusio frimuna, a dear homely and say, Nipper be up so coaf so brabumbia, a fighting against you, a dunya chapa. And a pay yanga cranga cranebra, Binacao so for also cobocanci, which you cool Taliano, which you offer number ye, memoir cabosa mania de my way.
18: Oh,
11: okay.
0: Awesome.
11: Hello?
0: Hello?
11: At the same?
0: Oh.
11: I don't want to meet you.
18: You
11: must have my
18: money. I
11: contribute to them. Okay, I'm going to see you. Debiso.
0: Where is
11: Central? Western. Okay, you. Got to Debiso. Okay. Me won pay them awate. Me do shey sumo jemu Erade Sabasan Toso. 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
0: Hello. Hello.
11: And Lana, a jammy pig was dorsal.
0: Hello.
11: Yeah, my better say. Namiadum, Namiadum. Oh,
17: if I
11: can know
17: Tanner.
11: Tanner soon as obey me, pa, dinner running a
17: mo.
11: We are away from here. Jesus. Vinoma, Ache.
17: Oh.
11: Brown pain, I mean, shall I mean, Yadia, my mamma, some money be. May I crab women a good jarret? To me be a tetchy piano, it be fools on your phone with you. Why? Abrant, what's the cool talanoa? My friend, be ya. If you assume me some dozo, hello? Hello? Okay.
0: 0244 6916
11: Hello?
0: 12
11: Hello?
19: Hello?
11: Yeah, it is say?
19: So, yeah.
11: Okay, sir. Friend.
19: And I'm Cassa.
11: Eva. Afo. I want you to meet you in a running amount. Usisi Oya. But what she used to make to me a pamphlet in a two beer. I did be a doing a beer, I'm a chum with you. Shall make cast a video at all. Me knew that, but she ye, Mufi, and Kunabio, whom do feel. Now it didn't depend as a young guy was starting a brabono. I did best at your quotio. Ano pay brother be akrabun bi ne ya ho bambo se be ya honhun bi entimi hawai. Okay, hello yeah it is a who I fan I don't know it's a line on
0: hello
11: yeah it is a Oh, Eva. What's
20: that?
11: A sentiment committee, you didn't bring your
20: own.
11: Where did you want? Hello? Okay, that's why you're going to be an Ibasa. Hello? Oh, I don't know, Lionel. You mean to hear, sir? Okay, my mom paimo, me mom pere ma wai. 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
20: Okay.
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0: Okay.
11: I have four. 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Uti so we from di, but we ni. You de touch the wall. I'm not playing. Iya akrabo samana. Found bishim binero ane fiya somo. 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
20: Hello.
11: Yeah, just say. Oh, hey, fa.
20: Gentlemen,
11: mom for me to you, Casadena. 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We won't pay them on. We watch you, Smojemo, a ready pigeon and sacrifice also. I did be a time for a shade to a brother with a tremor used to demo. A rising in chat a womb through so, in chat death.
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1: good morning
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0: You book and chico talia no bina cow sufula and a pay bra baby why? 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
3: Hello?
0: Hello. Yeah, it is a
4: show me.
0: Oh yeah, whoever. One
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4: No.
0: Na anopay do it be a brabe ya quan chinibi. 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
0: 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Aye bi anano. 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Hello. Ya. Ete say. Ete say. Lewadi ase. Bacho ane kase. Oh,
3: yeah, baby.
0: And never shy a four, a bishop, and a worn my and maybe one more. Never my other four. Would be away, yaddy be out, say, yaddy one would drink. Secretary, I did a yard, second would say, echo. But one may uncle, this will be touchy. Oh, I'm for this year. Okay, we won't pay them away. We won't pay them away, but I'm not paid. Will you be a buffet by a council? But not trust it be the master chair one much by an alcohol. Why? But what she used to mujem, a radia basta to me a kissing from home. The trap pumpony be a fool so, a radu humble, I don't amen.
3: Amen.
0: It's a measure of man of pay, maybe be a suku, what in a bebo, God bless you. Okay, Bishop, as a air for course in the beam. Ninja and a weapon off air, and two of us on me call a weapon off air, Genombano,
5: 02444 69 16 16 16 12 44 02 44 44 44 44 44 44 44 44 44 44 44 44 44 44 44 44 44 44 44 44 44 44 44 44 44 44 44 44 44 44 44 44 44 44 44 44 44 44 44 44 44 44 44 44 44 44 44 44 44 44 44 44 44 44 44 44 44 44 44 44 44 44 44 44 44 44 44 44 44 44 44 44 44 44 44 44 44 44 44 44 44 44 44 44 44 44 44 44 44 44 44 44 44 44 44 44 44 44 44 44 44 44 44 44 44 44 44 44 44 44 44 44 44 44 44 44 44 44 44 44 44 44 44 44 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

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I made my channel pain, so a woman, what dress so. 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I'm a mature no pay. And I feel Uncle Ura Douglas Thompson. Alpha and Omega Uncle. Uncle Kwamina. Thanks to you, Uncle. I'm young for you, our SIC Bombata. A branch of Kumasi Krudio Yemo. I'm dancing for our patrapa new site. Me, in your Bema said. Be mass and to a mini about our thumb from nearby yes and to us with UGC. I mean, share 2 p.m. Asante Bampo, Master 299. So Asante Bampo, Sarah. 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You know, Asante Bampo. I'm crying, saying, I'm going to share my name. Master Sule, we are dressmaker.

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3: Oh, I'm off for one here, for my baby. You know, we are the Papa was so Jeremiah, so Jen can and Papa Nakin can in his baby Bram.
4: And come so sorry.
3: Papa Mo, contract our master work with you. We are Robert, more for one here, and he's in your kid. Oh, me, no question, sir. Papa Mo, for your teacher for. It is a teacher need charge. Obadi was school. No, Obe fear. Oh, yeah, Ofua. The act can be an answer when whom we're trying to eat. The way of a party, Papa, may I be a question? Could you question? Minima, maybe see about so we need tramo. Let us run back again, I pass on my. Obadi, on one of the two we need tramo, said the area hunkle, did one have it to be, Mammy, the sea just so near by. Dear Bastress, Papa, who did you say? Yeah, Ofua, eat you. Amen.
2: Hello.
5: Good morning, Pastor Jeremiah.
2: Good morning, Duke.
5: Valuable opportunity, very thankful.
2: Valuable, okay.
5: Yeah, I said, in fact, the coming to the Papa. She is not going to be able to share how and the meeting of that. I'm going to be able to catch the pending.
2: Yes, that's it. Okay, yeah, fun scholar. Hello, good morning.
6: Hello, good morning.
2: Me pa chair first and I can say free.
6: Media no cobra salute for what I'm too old to be at.
2: Okay, come
6: on. Hello, Jeremiah,
2: Adam Nikes, yeah.
6: The Mabarka de Salah.
2: Oh, Karikari.
6: Oh, can ye? What?
2: Balkakade.
6: Don't you say that? Nana, Ojabuama, we don't want Gramo.
4: Dabaya.
6: We don't want Ra.
4: Ayo.
6: Tinidiane Eliasu, Elias Mohammed. Papa Winim. And the Epa Yasuo. She can depend on who we are. And it's in Mammy Bessia, but no Tots Ramo. No Tovi. I bet you're not going to be able to do it. And no bum in teacher, what? Me say, why some would talk about Latin Yanko for the part of this woman? I said, Pokrain. Pastor, my mother, my father, my mother, my father, my father, my father, my father, my father, my father, my father, my father, my father, my father, my father, my father, my father, my father, my father, my father,
4: my father, my
2: father, my father, my father, my father, my father, all right, yemfa two more calls and can yemfa.

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0: this. 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Do you want na Fran life?
2: Evrim.
0: Ayesa. 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
2: Can't come home, say, saying your own tears here. 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
0: Hello.
3: Hello.
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3: Atom gindi Master JB e champo.
0: Master JB pa che ti wan of him.
3: Kase fri Jacob. 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Otto, a gunner, I'm conscious that there be on commercial answer with two ways. I mean, to me, you fear. But oh, I'm eating the same found every day. That lesson would be mean to the fear. I have somewhat a better system for a poison or winning our coffee. You see, I may be not a baby a champion. That's it.
0: Hey, Asim, yeah, last but one caller. Hello, good morning. Hello. Hello.
4: Hello, Sofu Jeremiah.
0: Sofu Martin Adam Kwame.
4: Papa, I'm in here and I'm going to talk to Papa, I'm going to talk to you. I'm going to talk to you. Bacho we are fine. Abra bought the same, Taco should be Quasia. Yes, but the young couple passed him in a deep one, and so no comedy issue. But yes, we said one salmon necassa, a young couple necassa, and one fan come at dinner, no, and table and some armor of bo an and a panel. We be poor for Chawa, ye be quite fast a cassa at Trendia, and does it mean it be so Abramfa as we be any out on row? Imrims and another ban among program be. Social media see ya.
0: That's right. Yeah, far last caller. Yeah, far corner. Be ready. I should have been pa. I'm a mom. Said the mob to me about. Hello. Good morning. Hello.
5: Good morning.
0: Oh. Okay. My last caller. Patrick Frost and I can say for him.
5: Yeah, friend. Kwaku Fufu. You bet my friend D. So.
0: Okay. Kwaku Yeti wanna pay.
5: Sofo. Come on, listen. When you say Ghana, your foot is a dinner by the door. She will try to attend or buy it. I say, me cash on man. That's it.
0: Okay, Nyankopo on Shrawn so anope na on cow ho emaye. All right, yeah, your friend in Abisi and Najumedia Hoya de Atuja. Johnny Wakis on a wife as Antia Chem Domiabra, Nyankopo Shagna, Madame Agnes Techekis, and now Ochia, Madame Rakua or Domiabra on Fajumedi in Niagro. Nana Okumacher for a Franklin District Assembly, and now one, yes, Kowu. A front place, dear say, Nana Unquaso no pay. Yeah, okay. Apostle Dr. Abraham Adansidon Pass, IGPY in Shano Pay. So, Mr. Thomas, could you have info? Yankupo in Shamunina and no pay. So, all right. Sabri, Jimmy Dio, Holy and Fantija, Papa.
6: Okay. Yeah, the Radiasi, as of we, Jehovah Nisi Evangelical Church, was Santasi, and you name a ho, and a main branch, no, a war. 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
0: Amen.

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0: 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Yo Bishop Dr. Daniel A. Buesiakon, Dr. Bishop Dr. Joseph A. Quist, His Excellency Archbishop Dr. Enoch Ose Puku, Apostle Dr. Maxwell Ousu Frempo, Bishop Berima Ose Bobi, Reverend Dr. Stacy Embra, Bishop Ernest Joy Quay, and a Bishop Sonny David. Omunina Babe Kanye home near the conference ya bro. Yes, I see and ra na ebi we mimin pacho bomadi and a brebi. We need to me a whole day when you miss our master a bedi kesia pa radin shas or beba. 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

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Watching a chinchinchi becoso, na unyami to me and who are days beckers. Say, O bonnie for a dempo chirago, ya dear who do an etete, a money and a doubt, so meaning our bomodi and a PM, our mountain of victory prayer ministry, na unyami to me and who are the beyedrama. A patrol open chirimu be a bit me afraid, papa. O pebe be so a homia, just say, ye will be a kama kama, yes, yes, ya bit me and your baby, as she a kama. Your number in here 0536. 501-101-0536-501-101. Rep your JC. It's happening live. Nyanko pon ya domwa. Eye, miminda we ya. And now rep your JC, Ebaso live and call. We Arsenal ni PSG finals and Barcelona rep your JC team ben awo show team ni JC bra se mo call him o man call him o dey shebra so person share Arsenal so kwa bit me share Arsenal person share PSG so a bit me share PSG but show wa team so bra ni hu team no to we rep your JC now when him nasco for na power jumedie na omo dey achede bebre na ebre ye TV set wo ho fridges mobiles phones blenders afe 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See, we are rap your JC Basso live and color this coming Saturday.

and never did your own sentry near Bebro Wajin and TSS. Now, what's the sister's here? That's right, then check me. Sorry, so okay, mommy, for a special happy birthday, Emma. Okay, a special happy birthday to you, Sarah Inshira Amwa. Sarah Inshira Amwa, everyone, Kasa Papa. God in Amwa. Sarah was Wesley Girls Senior High School. And now, and Eyewa Woda Sarah. For Wesley Girls School. Enjoy your special day to the mass. Happy, happy, happy birthday. From your dad, God in Amwa, and Uni Anumyanani celebrate. Happy birthday to you. That's right. 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

0: Nancy Abadum 106.3 FM. You're watching and what can I say? You can see the kind of pay and the above one on the show now. You're there every week. No, somewhere the brand of pay, you know, and say Emergency Medicine Society in Penny 4 and watch them say. You acquire a Sabian yes in Penny 4 and Penny 1 Penny 1. 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duono Eso
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2: 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Ye ni si kwan sa ke ni Also, I'm saying that we are almost even years that I know we do to Nadano. So, what is your half an hour? Santa, when we are one of the people of Waji, but you mean by your MPR, and we are just requiring a man in your MPU. What's the point when the choir have what is far back by CMC? So, to me, I wish to choir. Why are some cookies in my market room with the animals? Same than as a person only a month for Mother.
0: Don't pass the crunchy hini, katachia painting, bosom prima or tosso, emu. 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As I say, and I abandon a man, mensini, a hood woman. 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
3: President, of the man, or any education program, 10% to do, and from providing furniture to schools, over 10% to do, and from their health care, and get to say, I was CC, and then to come back, and who's your son, and you come up from the president, a shower of young man, who said, over 10% to do, man, and also to make me not what you prefer to stand. Or is that 10% to me?
0: Asante mantam soa for Dr. Frank Amoko hini ena yetini nkeni yari yari echulemu ewa ahafo mantamu na yekwa kwa kupiemu ebra yenu yanumu enyina kremofo ekambo umu na edo ada afasenu wade esise so 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
4: Afutu wa midima appointees no. 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Omun intolerance. This is what is going on now. Either in public or not in public, you know, they should accept and let us correct ourselves and move ahead. Appointees now, Modi Ejuma Ashwa Mosano. Before God and man, they are performing. They are doing good. I can't mention names. I don't want to mention names too. But they are all performing very, very well. Especially your MP, on your appointee, or your elected member of parliament. But he's doing so good, so great. And the appointee, so Joseph, the municipal chief executive, very, very kind, hardworking boy, and so forth and so forth. He's
0: Annie. We need to attend the Kai Alhaji Mohammed Unus, deputy chief imam of war, Ahafo Mantemu. Na deputy chief imam of Unusu, Ewa Tano North, mentioning Alhaji Mustafa Ibrahim, Oni chief imam of war, Tano South, Alhaji Mahmoud Yamba. And so, Ebo, one more message with Jenny, a yes, chief South, message with Jenny, a basso papa, passa or by. Any bribia or come home, would ye a fasaka set us out become home? In between my hood running, come out, dua, one in Dinano, and you bet me a year, any do it mean ye, yes, sir, were her attitude to whom Seminano, or no dee in Como, or any brim no rubbish, say, openly, or because so abojuma, a sensor, now, Manfonoso, and your hotel.
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7: in the day of Eid al-Adha I'd like to use the opportunity to call on the government to help us secure more jobs for our youths, because most of our brothers and sisters have completed teacher training college and then nursing training, but they are always they are also in the house without any job, you know. And when there is it is bringing up about more unemployment issues in the community. And you know, when there is unemployment, most of the youth, they can engage in other practices that are illegal, you know, because when you don't have money, somebody can just walk up to

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1: And yes, I'm Rama Henia or walk and do and I walk as a trust with you, Eddie Adesre. 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
0: opportunity to call on parents to guide their words in the right direction, to be law-abiding and be respectful. Because when they use the Quranic teachings, I think the children can be more law-abiding and respectful. Thank you.
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3: he's in a relationship with a 14 years old girl. He knew 35. He's in a relationship with a 14 years old girl. Whenever the girl is in class, he calls the girl from the classroom to his office, fingers the girl, like make laugh to her and all that. Then this thing have been going on like for a while now. I question the girl, then upon interrogation she confessed to me. He normally forces her, even when a teacher is in the class and he calls her and he's like, oh, this particular teacher is in the class, this guy will be like, when his father is no more, he's the next owner of the school, so he can fire whomever he wants to fire, so she shouldn't worry. When she goes to classes, he come and pick her up and take her to like places. So I called him, then I asked him why he did that. The only thing he could say was he's sorry, so he wants to meet me and apologize to me, so he's sorry. So he ended up taking my elder brother's number and he called him telling him that he was having an affair and flirting with his little sister, but it was a mistake and I got to know, so he wanted to say sorry and how best we could deal with the issue. So my brother got angry and he came to question me about what happened. So I showed him all their text messages. He normally sends her porn, photographic videos and that. Then he'll be like, I want to try this with you.
1: Lorencia and Osuna Eka say, now she say, about you, where you DHS are NTB and Resource Beba. Now I'm saying, oh, yeah, the NTNU. One more, I don't know what I'm saying. I'm saying, results in the Banakodan between me, Ako School. Yaka said, a brother by year, June Bosun, leader Tosun, you know, a summon secret court, Obefra, a seminal, no, the Anaglate, Edem Kosia, who saw no, and I abaya say, Akujina Adakum.
3: Like he should be dealt with. You know, sometimes because they feel they have money and we are less privileged, they would like to they like to deceive us for money. So they came to my place. They were always after me, talking about compensating me to withdraw the issue. But if I'm being compensated, this guy will still be in the school. He asks the girl out and he calls the girl in the office to be touching her. That's what, so currently there were two students he was in that this year. I just want justice to serve. I don't want the law to, you know what I'm trying to say. I just want justice.
1: Annie, Larissa. I was so any attending king. Young Farkas, you know, and see how near the Sadabama Goyle, Super XP, Ophelia, Ubefilia, Philly, Lawson, her band mixer, Boost Union System, Nano Pay, DBS Industries, your teaching chance in the Swinty, Pibby, no crew dance, no sooner, and how, Echo Bank, the Pan African Bank, Franco Trading Enterprise, from Papa, if he, Buffalo Red Drummer, when I'm so one to pay, Jerry Boys, Bomichidom, and I owe 5, Emma Wansa, a Kayan, with Facebook, YouTube, your handles are hold on, so. If you say break on a dress on some, or mine, Kwabra Asante Tinedwam.
4: Hello, lady in the water tree. Na may hear what's on this arm of what you just said.
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The Almighty God, I'm yours, O Lord. Glory be unto your name. Our tongue will sing his praise. And of course, with a heart of gratitude, we come before his holy throne with thanksgiving. 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Special good morning to you and welcome to your most authoritative morning show in Ashanti and beyond. Crowe Monsem. Time check is about 20 more minutes to the top of the hour 7 on your number one account radio station, Ishra 104.5. Yeah, Obuadi Jr. Pentecost Praise Jam. Wonderful song. We will praise him. Today happens to be the 28th in the month of May 2026. Of course, it's Thursday. And we are glad to be alive. Special good morning to you, Dr. Kiedu of Kiedu Gaz and Ovins, and to your Hima Jewa and all the family. To you, Akosua of Fudari Patasi and all the workers there. Always choosing the dial 104.5. We are grateful to all the trotro drivers, taxi drivers, and you doing the listening anywhere you are. Thank you very much for choosing us. Nyami Yoko Kroko.

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This morning, the Ami Pesa Utias is a focus is a superpower. Focus is a superpower. Scattered attention creates average results. But focused efforts creates excellence. And I'll pay the Ami Kenyan and is a Minya Meye Wee, Mipi Weya Ye. 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And that we giant just say, as of this school crook or no, cock a credit no fin, no be this of will be a chin with giant school and gaza crow and sound queen. When your license, just say, it may say, dear woo, you know. When this is a person, we real we, Uria, Wako, Fofroso, now why ye, okay, Kabumwa, you won't be excellent. Scattered attention creates average results. But if you want excellent results in whatever you touch to do, Mr. Roman, maximum attention. Now we are work on the next. I said my idea to you could to be man of pain. No, Shannon Super. It will be a wussy idea. Nanny Fun Sukrano. It will see idea. You never call it Trimunan. What's up, message? Biaba. Ah, now you need a few. Should I say? Example, I'm a day man. Sanity, Wabra Boni Munsu. Aye, to those who are back and none of you the kind. This was our callback. The idea of the 1 hour be piano, those were the 3 hours. Baby in Sukrana average results. The action and so. In 2 1 morning, more in Shawan 0.5. Always remember that focus is a superpower.

That held on crew moon 7 8 was the amount. Now, if you soak up fatty load, the agree moon 7 person up person about. And what she is a better chance, Nadia Canina, Eddie Amount. And they in the animal free South Africa, Bidru. And 7 8 is saying, in fact, there are worrying trends. Minimum life for Muku Muni idea. I say, when you go to other countries, not only South Africa, our brothers and sisters in the diaspora, and yasem getuao, some wish to come home, but then semna yadin, and they be cancer pi, e be din komopi, then also floodings and sem, and ya kwanso kose kose jumedi no, e gusua, and sembe nesi, e peninfo nche she omu diego akwe muti sen, e nesi kedie basansu akoso, uni mi se auditor general. Reports and we've been swabba. What is happening? Missy, I know a day. Indeed, the minister, I refuse it here. But can he run away from it? I don't think Command or pay you bidding in a Kumasi Kropomon Commodoso. And you know, so better at all. It's your entry, Shawan 04.5.

0: Right in show 104.5. Your mental health on Kroi Moon 70 edit was with your quickly now for you. So come on, fatilu atrase. You go through a share attention deficit hyperactivity disorder. No, sir, yeah, or how no, yare no, addition kakra. Na make inattention was him. Na my church show, say, I didn't know a CBBS to say, yeah. Na pimpy no boon say, a cheer free home. Na focus no anywhere. 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A child said, oh, how this must be consistent. And yes, about a couple, now I can say, yeah, real, they be, I said, what was so? 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
1: naka
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0: ah so chinechi
1: ah Saturday
0: and Thursday
1: but trying
0: enti o chinechi
1: chinechi ya
0: na GTV no
1: oh my goodness wrap your jersey
0: see media me say 500 inches
1: TV no
0: enye no a
1: na nasco for ala promote akoko anka ya
0: amunye no
1: fast amunye no fast
0: amunye ni bia say we grade in video enti be one day chrome
1: do me tomorrow no
0: me kan yes watch you
1: o say be 2 weeks ago na shas
0: because me we ni enu wi a na ma say we ni other gadgets no bi
1: curtain microwave na dey adeno
0: award no dey one real me nko
1: yamir ma Saturday ya wrap your jersey
0: yeah
1: you for champions league grand finale no Arsenal and our VPS me patcho you know about them on SG more in shrine from a tie ya SG more me patcho ebo anya koma no na wo se nya chede pi
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0: o za
1: o se me kakaka na wo ya fan na so kakaka
0: okay
1: bo na be di center
0: so ko
1: what
0: does
1: it
0: we a good commentator
1: bra
0: o so bra ti e kwanya bam na wo kasa pe we bi kura na adwuma kwanya
1: what does it
0: o so bra
1: Zubra. Bibi se no TBC na do wa jim.
0: Yeah.
1: Mi se me ka insure from church gala na no mo bo.
0: Ai ai.
1: Se me ko ye comment wo nyina pe yo. 2015.
0: Okay.
1: 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As wo mo fa ni.
0: 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Ntintina ho. Akonya ba ntina ho. Yes special giveaways no. E Nasco ne de ma.
1: Of course.
0: Washing machine. Ye ma water dispensers, fridge,
1: ADN, souvenirs
0: award awards. Ni nyina.
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0: basa Jesse no. Oh Jesse a. Wo mu Jesse a.
1: Spirit ni wo mu
0: no. Jesse eh.
1: Saturday ya o, Saturday ya.
0: Yeah.
1: Game ni 4 p.m. no 11 a.m. Na juma dina fiase ye.
0: Yeah.
1: E wo SG mall.
0: E mo mu nche ma de ma Jesse ni bi.
1: E ma, o se ma ni beti ma show mu
0: Jesse no. My team Jesse no.
1: Ani ya de. Eh.
0: Oni ni e blue mu.
1: Matene mambe in premier sports. Champion akoko.
0: Ba bo team zo ala. Ah za.
1: Oh Chelsea.
0: I am see my team.
1: Since you know no man ko yan fa ma ya.
0: Za.
1: I pray as I ko pa ma na yemu na man ko World Cup no.
0: Ey.
1: Abe fa Saturday be
0: eh.
1: Ejumo be do.
0: Oh e be de.
1: Ye be si Germany at
0: the debut. Me pass no. Well customized. Me de ba.
1: Of course. Baby Joe ba Saturday ni ba o.
0: Baby Joe.
1: The national motivator.
0: Any new Chrissy, I just want this. Ocho,
1: miss.
0: Ebisia, ere, ere premier sports no at was we be a near catching no at Dawson. A lot of conversations here. Yebidi, yeba is here.

0: All right, so life on Insure 104.5. And a permanent sales from here, tonight, and a good Musamaya Boba, no. And I'm a pair, you know, the Belgian Mountain, so a premium sports on Kremu in Sam Sima, Edu, the enemy, now portion of Possum Qua, and another permanent sales from Kremu, the Belgian Mountain, so a permanent, and Jonathan, and Silver from Sokoban Fatilo, Steve Zandagarama, and Obama Chidom, and some of those who be Blasters and Como, and what I had on the Medium Sporting Club, Enra, a Major Trophy, Kama Kama, and after the Black Medis of Ghana, I'm also Encomo Ewanum Cinemum, and a power to men can breakfast and make sure. See a bit meal all in one. When we be a be room, messing off in a woo quachina, soccer maker to there be a creamy, a milky chocolate, energy room, and of a calcium, and so a Timmy Ashamuma. Now go to be proud of some encounters, and remember Saturday, championship final. No, maybe I'll be on your commander, a go TV Plus. I just 98 Ghana City pair. Who you finish and all connected? *759#. *759#. Now be also so etimi. I am fine. Come. And so etimi edema. Now an apartment can be travel to the Mishra Mania Betano. As I'm so on the corner of travel to my way, come bonus up to 2,000 Ghana cities. Near some Busu winners in the come edema. Renudi and a pricking crime. Near Chosik and a come pa. Etimi edema. You finish here. Now register. 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Now be etimi. Come and for my MTN Simon can just run on S. Swap and win ya. So I'm going to call line 10 to Bajo, Juma on the Mako Salai, Yabusawa, also Baba Swap, you seem to be one castle of here, or seem no bit to my swap it. Nias what you for no, noble *1333#. *1333#. No follow process, no. Now, same not what so I prebby dia. At me, I have fine at a man apartment car. Now you're into agribusiness, retail, mining, hospitality, and as a manufacturing 10 times way. Now, for it's more absa bank, if you don't be a. We are no a absa business bank in essence, what you know. Yanet, what you know, seven bono, you know, and so at me at Tumpon, Jabo working capital, no, not asset and trade finance in the Mansina, financial solutions, no, and so now my son be at my fine. At me, at the business. You know, now and upon your breakfast when you go call Tom Brown and answer right what I make you sure. So the carbell premium and answer carbell vitality, you know, would be very fresh and say no. And our room carbell premium is you know, vitamins and a few minerals as some more come. Sanson a carbell vitality, vitamins in A room B9 C D E and a FK and so at me, so now the answer so at me. I come at me at a mobile and 10 times so yes, since I'm not seeing FF black stars. I'm going AL training on the Ninansi and not the June. Yeah, the worst man ever to me at 10 times the social days and I got 14 days to World Cup. Now give your men say World Cup near Romano, Yabutabaco Panis a Ghana, Yaburum or Fina, Yangoti Abrantia, Yafino Gideon Mensa, and also someone who's born on Madre, it's me at a 2 Aja.
1: I mean, we are hoping that we do better than our last World Cup, which is to go out of the group stage, and then we take it from there. You know, I mean, we can aim to go to the finals and to win the World Cup, but then you need to start from somewhere. So if we are going to look back to the last World Cup, then I think we have to also focus on getting out of the group stage, and then from there we can look into what the world happen.
0: Ah, champion, go come and challenge the whole series. What? You need to be more final. Yabeko, say final.
2: Go final.
0: So say last edition, you know. Group stage in a film. Into your bomb, I said this time, and the best group stage in a queen, man. When you're showing me to be a final.
1: I mean, going for the second World Cup in my career, being with the national for 8 years, which is very good for me. I feel so good. I feel like an experienced player, and then I feel like I have responsibility also for the new boys that are coming in, so which gives me a lot of excitement to be here. I think it was a bit like 50-50. I was expecting it, and I was a bit still surprised because obviously there's a new coach. I mean, the whole qualifier was played under another coach, which was not the coach who is here now. I mean, I kept working in my club. I mean, training, playing every game, week in, week out. And then hoping that the call-up will come. I mean, I would say that I was expecting to be in the squad. At the same time, I was also expecting, I mean, to make sure that my work that I've been working in the national, in the club side will also speak for myself. So.
0: Hello, I am Brant from Gideon Mensah and our team. Can anyone who don't need to know you can have talent summit be a course ya kwanya be faswa ebi an koda afina mo ebo no mo peso mo bo no o metimasi akan da mo o makonkon kan na nkoba se ebi a UK no 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
2: Full-blooded Ghanaians should be representing their countries. Okay, yeah, that's my clear opinion on representation when it comes to national teams in football. But having said that, yes, Kobbie Mainoo, yes. But having said that, I think that England has a good team. It's important we respect the manager and the experience that he brings on board. But what is also true is that they will meet a very, very competitive and determined Ghanaian side.
3: How much does it hurt you then, seeing Mainoo in an England? Sure.
2: Well, it's most unfortunate, to be honest. I wish I never comment on it. I wish I never comment on such situations. Because, for example, when I watched the French national team win the World Cup, and the team is made up of 11 African players, I mean, it always tells me that there's a subject that has to be discussed.
0: Now, we are in an Antoine Semenyo, ni mami. Mami, I feel a Dela Efua Zibu. Mami, you should do two guys. Say, ne bana yang kwa dia, obi abe tima ye, e unye, se bia ya wu Spain, ya wu UK, ne bia obani siya kanyi, edema Ireland, and nase bibisa debi. Yanko ti Antoine Semenyo, ni mami.
4: But it's been amazing as well, and I'm here today to tell you parents it's possible. If Antoine's done it, we the parents, it's a good thing we are talking about this now, because I don't just stand here as a mother of a Manchester City player or Black Star player. I've walked the journey. The emotional journey is difficult. You don't stop. It's being resilient and knowing that being in the diaspora and knowing what happens on the streets around us, trust me, it's hard. If anybody says it's been easy, I say, listen, it's your words. It's not easy, but it is possible. It is very possible. But playing for your country, it's about blood, it's about legacy, it's about your roots, it's about pride.
0: Oh, your culture, no. Now, anyway, our blood starts training grounds, as you know. Maybe I'll go keep personal. And you're training on what's here, and you easy. And you're more born a part, no much, no more born a part, no much, no. Blood starts, go keep personal. You're going to feel like a crack, and so training grounds.
5: Medium collapse dive. So you catch that plant, drop back in, catch that plant. It'll be six times. Okay, so three to each side.
6: And drop it back.
5: And left.
7: Nice and sharp.
5: Yeah. Here we go. Let's play. Yeah. Good.
7: Cut. Up.
5: In shoot. So is this the last one? Yeah. Good. Hey, Anna. Good. I like the way you come up with the ball. Yeah, yeah, yeah, yeah, yeah. Good. Good.
0: Oh, super no na Benjamin Asari no ji super na se bonu osum hurricane munye ready pa entwe enu a na me dem sporting club enso ji amo trophy ni Ghana Premier League no amo ji edition mo na so amo ne basic Holy Stars and a bowl game na mo she 2 ama Holy Stars team ba ko the Black Menace of Ghana onum se ready na 17 women's World Cup qualifiers first leg no yes Liberia 6 Namiya Saturday, and I return again to Ja, and Pimpin, and Mariano, after sit down, our Liberia, be a quick, come, and so at me at a moment, some of those will be Nemum and Samino, and I said Tamino and Shadia, and until I know it's 9:30, our Becobi Jofugina Sukunya, now Yadi in Sharpoas, when you were in Casiopano, and so at me at a Benamu Cordia, and then make us some baby birthday, a queer at the par, and your birthday, a Greek in Zima, Bosch Honoma, a Honoman or Twangaso Nyamba. Akosua Trudy, Esmin Fin Chef from Samuel Show, happy birthday. Coupon Show, no Kosano on your cassette, don't Sabasumbia, Erade, Emmanuel, come, and Fa Emma. Anna Pamidi, Eddie Jonathan, Ezirbetra from Soko Ban Fatilo, Messoris, and a champion of Quatuaso, Eddie Cream, with 72 Jonathan, come, Etimi, Eddie, Amamunimum, Tibrezia.

0: right, welcome back in Show 104.5. Soko Bam Fatilo. What the agree moon sem na posu na posu ni na di amere Premier Sports. Menya sem ketwa. See I call my nine. Yeah, finals ni dia there's hope, but I call my nine. And I no pain come up in what why be die. Can you say 83 a 3 star hotel. I woke up and say, or branch is so on crying. Vacancy, I will acquaint you also being a dreamer. They be a make a dreamer once a month. And say, what you say, who here, assistant manager, accounts officers, laundry operatives, licensed DOC drivers, and a security officers. In teacher, and super, we are interested of a number 0241 795 063. Naka is a 2026 High Sense. 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Yeah. Milo. And you are in room, BBI fine. A deep per Milo. Na ene minimi se womuko screen na ye milo ya all in one ibi what bibia wom dada ema o energy to go further. 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Absa branch, we are be revenue. 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So, pay Absa credit card today. 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
0: report so message nso e be ba e from Islamic leaders and of course the president of the republic I mean talking about unity and of course say you to be jai drug abuse you know no say di hun komo ha say wo mo e ko pe police kra no mabunu makuma ko 6000 and it's a matter of concern
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1: yes
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1: obi mreku Go I will give you some comment.
0: No comment.
1: No comment be answer. I will be crying for the cow there, master. I was here for now, and now I could tell you that trust word you know, May 28th. Na Kofi say, Oko, if you are here for now, you wouldn't send me. And now, you two a day, a siho, a kai, a fichiko, I want to deal with some menstrual hygiene day.
0: Right.
1: Yes.
0: Okay.
1: Yes. If you and there, yes,
0: and my if you
1: chrono, my fifty chrono,
0: and I say, honey, dear woman,
1: honey, dear woman, no coffee. And there, and I, your 2 years, you are, your day, a share, sir, a dano. Now, a coffee, my mentor, what dear be a woman, almost a May 28th, date near 28th, and a mantino, say, oh, can 1, 2, 3, a toss of 5. 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
1: Oh nice and, oh nice oh nice
0: a very good
1: why are dear to our world to
0: help a girl mo change her future
1: simple
0: and eboa yi pa
1: kofi come up
0: yeah anti your best eye be
1: I munye munko so anye
0: menim say Jeff bit me a project here my dear
1: oh okay
0: but on one initiative
1: come
0: on yes opportunity to say bit me akoyi anti impact initiative
1: yes
0: stress
1: come up
0: Mrs. Star Modesta
1: oh nice it's
0: good
1: oh nice nyame hira no
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2: 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On the Abuna bia style na.
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1: 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Se won kwa na wa.
2: Ade kwai.
1: Daily graphic on the front page. Let peace prevail. President urges Ghanaians in it message and government begins 800 acre reclamation project at Nkrofu. Chief Imam Louds interfaith harmony at 8 prayers and illegal structures face demolition and in front page of the Daily Graphic one more or say 300 Ghanaians arrive home from South Africa at the front page of Daily Graphic
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2: yes
1: anya hwe no
2: me jitum
1: yeah
2: we am ma kaisa grame house in kai say o ma wi a
1: ko mu ko da mu kakra
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2: 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Na wonso twice as here e wonso munso nonso ndidua hen ti two questions ye nya anto ho na ye nkwenim ye nko daily guide
1: on the front page Adamu's denies link to Mali claims government backtracks on new e-levy minister leads 800 acre land reclamation at Nkrofo eno yaka wonso Richard Ni Kwe, Amakwe, ex-wife rejects 2 million Ghana cedis demand, demands 40 million. And 300 Ghanaians arrived from South Africa and also the front page of Daily Guide. Ninyina nane nsema Daily Guide, yaba anope.
2: Yo, mafa Daily Guide, bakrata, anona, mehuse Ghana, Bank of Ghana, penia utriano, Dr. Johnson, esiyama odenimia, papewa shenu kutu kama pano, abone tie red, feye. 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
1: 0.75%
2: Percent is a 5 cities own. Well, we do 5 cities.
1: Then almost all my cap on a 5 cities.
2: 5 cities more. And this area, oh, a cacrada of force. So, mammy, I would say, via would tip off from Chemichero. Oh, a cacrada of force. So, now sit there before in them, and that's what made it to me, Piato Banca. Oh, Piafa of Fono, so, Aqua Bank, and we are Joe Tua. Yet, yeah, to twenty, I say, oh, a couple my 5 Ghana. And now Ghana for us, hey, you know, I'm about to 11 Mobua. You 10 years here. Abana da ye. Wakofa 11 years aba. By way, difference, boom, 11 idiom pacho. Oh, send you into the granier too. By way, dear, oh, now was the car. At our phone, so now I said, oh, the control bank, after our phone, so. And to just imagine, some TA, number your Pudu, Name, call Access Bank, I'm afro, come to your law of fair. And to bank, no bad joke, I crave free phone, so now, what's now there, my ya? Okay, nyebe nubia, and no gana for us, so man, no say, share. Now, okay, see that I've been out in 25 and I say, we 11 year, and the abano. But just by saying, we know you're in trouble, cakey. That is a very different. I womb. Now, and no, I can't have one years away. Gana for some more Canadian mass, I'm a boy, we 11 you. And yet, 11, we difference of ground, a bank charges it. Who is Cacras yet? Who is Sika? What I do, Sika, Susu Cloud, China, we see Kaba, you Cacra. Now, what the other is the through phones out to bank and now, yeah, 25 cities are moved. I buy trade and then they say, I'll cry.
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2: This school bag, I can tell you, I'm going to go to the school. Now, Richard, I'm going to go to the school. What's
1: your name? Johnson Esiyama. Johnson Esiyama, you know what can I say? You see, no, Abain. Edinensa Abem. Omo di enka eba no asensin enti se enka omo de your friend is saying 0.75% in eba no Bank of Ghana say omo hodio ema omo intusa no
2: enti omo nya anti
1: enti sisi no de akonko ho yenka ase yetwem but said ye aye no ekwan no mirika na de eba no sisi no
2: ba said de beto
1: ya person. What is
2: that? Yeah,
1: there be omunye almost say empty and phone in yai.
2: You
1: for now.
2: You
1: na omundin komo and trace.
2: You
1: and
2: Johnson Esiyama
1: from Bank of Ghana. Ose
2: before Mode Baromon empty and phone in komo.
1: Say ultimately so worker said for further consultation in the nice and commodine.
2: Confimentia same we are. Would it be babo and tinipana or
1: debisco and debit? And ya on a day bow nya tea and ya buying a dewey ba. The thing is that. Telecommunication company no.
2: And was it OT?
1: And was it the operations are all yen. So or to me a transfer usika. Ako bank account mo bet you see. Or the 0.75% neighbor.
2: Okay.
1: And one of the abetu grant you are sending messages ama all the customers say a free June. Bosumi de kind.
2: Okay.
1: May sha see this age man. Na Ghana for whom say hey.
2: But so could feet.
1: I near say betty. Maminchi muni.
2: Meet you.
1: And I did no bar. Bank of Ghana de krata akoma MTN se sadie na mo pese mo ye na mo de message akono mo nyai na ye ntena se eni ho nkomo ansa
2: me me question
1: it, it means say MTN might have done it or money abain no anye dey
2: how possible
1: eni ho nkomo na say ne telecommunicate na
2: how possible
1: papa e what dey say
2: yeah buying fine say adwuma mi ha would be bi ba na general manager nim na odi ba wie ye kasa ho aye say
1: that is the information
2: adwuma na say mo
1: no that is the information. And no dear, we bet me a creative opinion, no, and I'll bet me I have
2: information. Say empty of what bank of Ghana,
1: Bank of Ghana say.
2: Now, such a question, let's be a pharmacy transaction. Be a year for the government, Bank of Ghana for a
1: piano to Bonamincha. What for now? Say, Omo, anyone we meeting and answer consultation agreement, but there will be an approver, which you will say be a signature. So when it comes to monetary transactions in our Ghana, Bank of Ghana,
2: okay,
1: and the regulator, it was to me. It is a MTN to DC Kahuja, though ye telecommunication, but or say ye banking activities kakra to say or ye mobile money ni
2: adiade Bank of Ghana
4: and you omo ya we adentina kenya NCA and I say that a friend say communication ministry no mum dey regulate.
1: No, when it comes to
4: bank, I'm saying that aye. Like Senko Biameka say MTN a friend say telecommunication. Ghana tin a friend say communication
1: ministry. MTN Sam George and I NT.
4: Now why Bank of Ghana? Because there's a banking issue.
1: Yeah, banking the financial.
2: That make we say Kofi. Say yes asem we beto abonten. And na Ghana for twa almost one hwan ke beti yai. And the Bank of Ghana tin make kan je so mun yam tie for sin konyam for that percentage we won. And na me o ka me ntiasie.
1: Okay.
2: Because who they are the neighbor, Bank of Ghana for your way. What would be too much Ghana for child Muslims here and here? Brandy and Trans and Omnibus about to me say, you're no more Trans. But Bank of Ghana, your way. Says our charges with your betty.
1: But for now, as journalist.
2: Oh, Kofi.
1: Kofi, as journalist, we deal with evidence and information are available to us.
2: Okay.
1: What is available to us is a Bank of Ghana say what MTN wanted to bring out ended up. Bank of Ghana informs the public and
2: okay
1: that Mobile Money Fintech Limited has been directed to pause the implementation of its proposed proposed that's it from MTN for no.
2: Okay.
1: Omo dia omo propose omo dey ban 75% no fee on direct wallet to bank transfer. The fee was scheduled to take effect on 1st June 2020 but it is now on hold to allow further consultation. It means that there should be a sit down and talk about it, but I say it's proposed. No, it means it's not an agreed proposal. So yeah, available to us. If they have had closed door meetings, which we are not aware,
2: because I'm not saying we make a joke, there's no way
4: they're not can I say,
1: yeah,
4: it could not have been possible. Say Bank of Ghana for MTN for be BBC Bank of Ghana for no, and yeah,
2: we didn't
4: like if you're aware, but say
2: Embassy now.
1: Well, I understand his point, but what I'm saying is that we cannot just throw it say omo ya we.
4: Okay.
1: Because now if they ask you for evidence, which document? You see, so what is available to us is what we cannot make inferences from it. I mean, you bet me as soon as we say, I do it, ain't mean you possible, sir. But is there a possibility? And their statement say is proposed.
4: Okay.
1: It doesn't state that as we agreed, and I say we agreed, so we deal with the documentation which has come out. It is left with the Bank of Ghana. Omo further consultation on be yechiri no ni ebi hu release om de beba.
2: Okay.
1: Say now ebi a say na ye kan no, but say ye jai. So yeah, go on. I don't want only say we a paper review. So
2: but I said no so any boy have money party as yes sem no. Say oh yeah, it trebi ho na de kasem. Because ntimi kan jam say una hwe sika so kakaka we.
1: Now
2: will be the charges be ba wonim ho hwe. What dey betu we have final letter pia bo ntin say ye ntena sisusu ho na. And I say we hwan e ka tire no.
1: But yen to us way.
2: Yo, mommy Emfa Richard ni ama kwe ni ne ex wife no won sam to hey. Na e ka tell na bom ha man yes na sam no. E da so court o. Na ye twiko basa ma me sika wo je de e nya tika ketoa.
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2: 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Eh Ibrahim ne Richard Aboy 2 million. Me pe 40 million. 40 million Ghana series. 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
1: Okay, mfa chronicle and to us was the government begins 800 acre land reclamation project at Nkrofu and where the kayaka. I hope you jump it. National security dismantles Galamsey networks linked to secretariat. Hey, Secretary Red Ben. Okay, fair enough. I say two.
2: Enti Kofi, any and Sansa won't summon the DM. You sure as I'm then telling you, no, your Omasam Cassia pass. I buy no free as a catagram say, and Sansa Sumikabe, a hang of Chesono, Cratabum, Haman Yebi, not, and Nimihana Cratabam, and yes, says his enum, national security, Omania Brepa, say, Garam say, Wamu Tusana, Wamu Jodioma, Tusana, Grigu Tusana, Mose. Gram say no, what mudia dear madam when it dear chino. Say Yadika catch up, say Woma, Womudisica, a tiger, I'm saying, Chinum Penfosinca, young Tromososa. 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Omo here, a chin, I say, a could see office be no moment, my moody, how the kind cratan, what's his office way? Kofi Besham be, won't be the galano. 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
1: Doctor, good morning.
5: Good morning.
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5: Na oli abaso ba me de be ma onse.
1: Yeah.
5: Ya na metifa anopa bia na me ya na me. In fact, I do selective listening.
1: Wow.
5: But I don't miss your show.
1: Thank you.
5: Oh yeah dear.
1: Me das.
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1: yeah
5: ya na metifa anopa bia
1: wow.
5: Na me ya na me in fact I do selective listening
1: wow
5: but wow. I don't miss your show
1: Thank you.
5: Oh yeah, dear.
1: Medas.
5: Nyaminshao. Say no ko onim tin.
1: Mate.
5: Ehwe bonku ehwe nifa. Ko onim tin. 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
5: 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Nyaminshao pa.
1: Oishao so dog for a futu. Mensu medas pa. I'm really grateful.
5: Yeah.
6: For a very long time, me ti radio anopa. Representation no yes so relax.
1: Wow.
6: I don't pay. The way I always say lift LPMs, no. I can be big to become 100%. I don't pay, can be my best breakfast presenter in the whole of Ghana.
1: Thank you very much.
6: I have enjoyed the way you were lifting the LPM, and it was so relaxed.
1: Wow. Thank you. Thank you very much.

0: siatuo ye kanu se dia tie na fede anim osoronim akoko atenase
1: 04.5 bra Facebook bra YouTube na fe ye ni Ghana ho enkomo menim se edra mo amu hwehwent ntent fide so ni ade nyina no bo hu se Ghana fo ade hia wo mo South Africa enche na ye kika ho asem a be ya 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But the answer you are quite be fast because of Sergeant for Kwame Nkrumah, can seem be brave to me. 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We may be slow to anger, but when we are pushed enough, we will respond decisively. 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
1: we a typical Ghanaian mindset ah just say utimi say ye suni e ban no enti say south africa fo no ah think we Ghana ni obae si wo mo ha no south africa fo e Ghana ha no so obae omo den but we say the omo ye nyina no you see that's the mindset of a Ghanaian and this is what I want to tell the south africans team this is a Ghanaian saying that upon all the beatings and upon all the inhumane treatment you guys meted to him, this guy is saying that he forgives you. That is right thinking. That is what we call reasonable. That is what we call human being. He's thinking like a human being. This guy is not saying that because South Africans have actually treated me badly in their country, once I've landed in my home country, I should also treat them badly. But he says that I've forgiven them. He's bruised. But he says, I've forgiven. You see, Ghanaians are not timid. We may be slow to anger, but when we are pushed, we act decisively. Think through this. 2008, 2015, 2019, and even now, South Africans, you continue with this nonsense. You have your companies in this country, Ghana, and many other African countries. These companies are thriving without any obstructions. Nobody is sucking you from those countries. In fact, during the apartheid period, you South African moved to Ghana, other countries, Nigeria, Zambia, and many other African countries to save your lives from the apartheid. Today, you turn your back against the same Africans who saved your lives. I don't blame the citizens. I blame the leadership of South Africa, including the president of South Africa. A leader who don't have control, who cannot even manage his own country and citizens' behavior, is a failed leader. You should be ashamed of yourself, all leaders of South Africa. This is not what Nelson Mandela actually wanted for that country. It's a shame to use South African leadership. You couldn't even protect the lives of your fellow Africans. How would you blame the whites if they are treating Africans badly? It's a shame on all the South African leadership. This nonsense must stop. This nonsense must stop. Africa should be safe for us all. If we talk about Pan-Africanism, we have to all come together to develop Africa. With your attitude, Africa will still suffer. This is bad. Now, and Benifua ya de se omako for maba. But enye ene na we no e shasye. So adia a woman se Ghana ye how ba kuni. Ye wa responsibility say you protect your citizens. But in pain pino eya na e ende at the borders. And so as a court beyond the borders, say oye Ghana ni nkwade. And fa hone country or waso. Say wo court na ho so okosuade so oye adwuma. Oman no ewo asudie ni mu mpanimfo se yehwe se omo so ho bambo eye adwuma nti ne ne aman ahodo no ewu nkitanwodie no. And over the past 40 years, mean can say 4 decades, global crisis abi back from 1983, starting from Nigeria, Ghana must go, any day kikan kan won dey by Libya civil war no 2011 year ne ade. Yehu no ma bebre ya yehu se Ghana, we don't really plan well. Because your uncrofu bebreya na omo ko ahokiremu wo a senka no anya din se bi akra ki ehun kra na yetimi aboa wo because our systems are so weak say yetimi detect sa no woman eba evacuation kra dia ye effort no ye nhyehye no enhye da nko ye ya ye reactive e si yansana yetumi atu anamo aye bibi. This is not the first time and we call it for say ye benya national plan. And we call it for say you bring your national plan. So I'm going to be BBC. Ya yen she say ya o man no ya fe ni e on say eduru senka ye ko fo ma ba manfo obi sa sika ben na mode ko mumi ehu ba bi e free mumi enye se ba if we have a national plan system but then in the mu anya hwe no ya ye evacuation e binu tru abeduru ya ye ehu ba bi a no mo ne nam ye ehu de o ma sitena mu ko ye biem ya nanti mua. In fact, in 2011 Libya civil war evacuation, so John Evans Atamels ensu to mua na mon okaya about 18,000 Ghanaians ye evacuate home from Libya to come to Ghana. 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About 210 Ghanaian students are evacuated home from Ukraine. 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They did that. 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Your citizens now were outside the protection of citizens, no, and yet only within Ghana, but beyond the borders, no, only a Ghana for Ukraine 2022. Yeah, evacuation now. Nah, yet, ding even our students there, the American who asked me, International Organization for Migration, HSA, data crani, a deco for my background, nibi. It we have to rely on some the other agencies, you know. And the student organizations, you know, HHS say, oh, your school for Omoway Association, Momo Koye, Nipa 5 for free. Ebia, Ghana Medical Students Association, a Koye, no man say, oh, we're more. You should then need a structured database, which is a problem. And this is something we need to do. There should be a mandatory digital diaspora registration. Ebe to me, Abua. Ebua, you put to near here, Humbia. This is time for us to think. Me asem no emareho. Now we omo ma baye. I like the allowances that are being given. And then she say yam penifo die gu akwa mu se omo pese. And crofu it me e start o ma bra bo foforo. Nti o mbemo mu sika bia e bi betimi di ahyase. Eye. But yempe structured fund, structured funding, ebe handle such crisis for our diaspora. Because I remember, I'm here International Organization on Migration, HSA. Womo I evacuate you, Womo Black crisis, because to be a one spend the Kurani Paba could be able to spend between $1,000 to $3,000. It is a yesika. See, I'm planning a bedroom baby, no, yen sabe cafe

0: na ya dish ye ehuna mane. And this is what we need to do now. But in the meantime, the mwa ye no, eye, ye bo mabaso. But we need to be structured. Ye put two structures in place, sebe ya. BBC ya, we will respond well. That is my take on what has happened. We need a structured diaspora protection system and database. That is my call. Nen kwa yeti sebe ye registration, be ye se itige siye ye ni mbebi obi ya wo. It will free bro no and also call baby ufra. You can enter the system and change it. Say no me ye Ghana ni mite South Africa, but me free ebia Pretoria, I kwa ha. Then you change here, kwa we know where we are going. And then we should empower embassies. Embassies, you know, be brave understaff. To be secret, they cannot even go to the aid of our citizens over there. And I won't swear. And then we're Ghana ni awa too kwine. I won't say ni the sea and woman sabe few. Enti mawa jene mra wechi kakra. 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Unitri. And I've seen that those people who are more yes and women in that do one no be what you have to. Now I can't gana assembly because we're MPP ni we're NDC ni we do at them. Ebini, Ebasa, Kruye, into yen your money, no money in tune point. That's my take on it. Ebizia, maybe I say.
1: In Shiraya fan. A jet triatuo. The canoe city at Tiana. Fedianum Osronim. A cook what nasi.
0: All right, Isha 104.5. A javuri.
2: Yeah.
0: The abaco.
2: Medassi. Yen chet you for now. Baby, I walk on. I walk on here. I can say, Pan, I say about the database.
0: Yeah.
2: Azumi said, Unsa, who took one house or co baby. The winning crater. Into Crocrona, what cosono. Could not say be a ombenya data and I say information. But at least the embassy, no dear. We say it is all across South Africa, for instance. You were Ghana cool, Ghana phone will a woman cool. Ain't it said South African government and intimate document? It was said the Ghanaian community in South Africa, and as a crobby other person that embeds in the at least also mutimu Ghana for my back room. Because yesterday, listening to Benjamin Kwashi, our Ghana High Commissioner to South Africa,
0: she at war,
2: kind of said a friend is saying. Omo maba enray 300
0: yeah
2: or see 80% air documented as South African no South African government you know yeah where say any pay the
0: yes omo krata say no
2: opatre
0: yes omo nti kromu we say omo amfamra kwa so omo krata omo nti
2: money ya ho meti kakra no ehon komo se be di 80% the omo krata and emu 20% there.
0: Yeah.
2: But according to South African High Commissioner and Ghana High Commissioner in South Africa, there almost uncrophone in Anno,
0: yeah,
2: and crater. In this uncommon is very important.
0: Yeah,
2: a BMUS no now will cast embarko. We say, Trim, we are at you, we am free.
0: Yeah.
2: Say, who took one baby? I walk on. What could baby say Libya? What could Dubai or any of the Gulf region, Middle East or Okoha? Utimi who say, aha, my bay. And your macrampono, a tressy, a BBA, BBC. It's who call on our dear fear, dim fame, you know, and your mac can see any. I was so young, she said, and who said, I was semi befi, now me, Kakana, my bay, and me, ube investing. But I'll be better on any refino. ubon so bi betimi a ho na ne refi no no te wo na se ayede ababe se anu enu a meti Benjamin question
0: yeah
2: o si out of 300 no for now that is what the papers are reporting but what he's saying is say emu 297 ebedru kromo say because obaba akode na one South African bi awo nti ne kwara mien san be ma na makwa ma kwada na anyade ama so like officially normal document him nti airport one papa na be sign kwada ayede ekoye it's very important say you were say we need to empower the embassies.
0: Mm-hmm.
2: Said there be a crobium womu biano. Omu betimi enu say Ghana for do say na there ewo ho.
0: Yeah.
2: We know say like you were saying it's very coordinated.
0: Yeah.
2: But assume you say betu ko do baby so a yintumi nyan krata sem ni adade ba ko
0: bibia
2: sabo ni akofo mu edoma bedu ase. Then again ewo mu say aban na aboka there but I'm saying say in the diaspora remittances.
0: Mm-hmm.
2: Now when you take the gold ufa gold ni oil ni di akeka keka ho na ade ba ko agan ha se eboye ema esika kese eboye ema esika kese pa eye about remittances sika e free Ghana for
0: amano neba
2: and so eh eboa pa inti na we said the embassies must be empowered I say moma wodin om staff on your trim na om bo modde aso om betimi tu ye manfo no matu kwan ba bi om obia ne betimi ahwe o makoni 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e de e si
0: yeah
2: 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Ghana say emma na se bia ye wo so ame ye wo aboso okan spare parts business almost no they are Ghana for no chese Nigerians na e take over but like say yan strategic e debe na Nigeria for no ya emma 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
0: yeah.
2: Put to chrome and so adwuma wo ye no for you know omo matu kwa ba chrome say e ba be jefru nsem
0: it's true
2: and no na South Africa for no hu because Benjamin Kwasi Ghana ha commission to South Africa na che say adwuma ni bebre wo ha wo South Africa ni wo nye adwuma bebre Ghana for no omo yi tire omo bo 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nhwe kwan a ye betimi e create ye be build capacity for our local people
0: yeah
2: because unu se Olusengo Obasanjo and I saw Aliko Dangote or so on inside a man a year baby why they were drew. Ain't he said, yeah, war a jumabu or not say local people no, you bet me a bam bet me a coin, you be no timia boa, said a be a Ghana for no bet me a fair jumano. Now, Uncle Basse, foreigners never take over and also bet me a hard drink. Because you be not just an African sea, Omutum Krum, and now almost you say foreigners and I be Joma Juma, eh? But meanwhile, no, so you didn't have the capacity, and that's who need and who can dare, and nothing will be free in my moon, or no way accepted, and that's all your jumano, and money to me coso, and you are the same,
0: right?
2: Say a tick room was in. Local content e kwan be na e be fa so a ti se gold ni ne ma ne ma ye be ma Ghana for aban na kasa e ma
0: e nya so mfa so
2: fa so na so mo e chi dom no mo tumi nya ni ya ho kwa
0: me da se ja fori na e join news reporter enra na owo ho and since ni nyina na ye call so na good morning
3: no
0: apom te sei
3: Yeah,
0: Adom ne mpa boy ho ye pa. So yesterday ni pa do was saying NBC ewo Kotoka International Airport.
3: For the actual number we cannot confirm, but we know that this is the first batch of 300 ministry airplanes or evacuated.
0: Okay. But what the when ishemu a omo e ba ye no reactions no at the same particularly a binya omo families be jina who share omo any omo esi fem free plane ni mukra no their mood and all that
3: for time my call aircraft and to know that Nakofwenye Jipa in Anna Omwenya Jipa and

0: I was country shall we cheer about country do definitely a very emotional moment. Conversations I and some of relatives in Yana. Most of them told us most of their family members had not returned to Ghana since they left. Some have been out for 25 years, 10 years, all moving family members crying. And they've been getting the report here, say they've been attacked severely because of their jobs. They are not even allowed to do age money.
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0: You will haunt them. But thankfully, the government stepped in and brought them home. So, yeah, it was quite emotional.
3: Right, right. So far, Omwa. Omo bedru ye no hina omo ema omo koda especially ni mi se bi ni wo wa omo ni baby a omo ko especially oko jail ya o si wono obei onim na chi baby a o fe nyina no were there arrangement for them ni baby a ombe lodge for the meantime what happened actually.
0: So based on the evacuation plan ministry they told about 10 months, they had arranged for transportation for all these people who came and ran off. And see, Nasika Waha, at the moment, to go to their various locations. From accounts, I be more man, it's looking like 5,000 thereabout, but I cannot fully confirm. This is based on what people have said.
3: Okay, they are what it is, they say, Ibn Waha, Ibn Waha, 5,000 cities near. They are what it is. Okay.
0: Minister spoke about more transportation allowance to take them to their various locations. So, and on to say, aside from other support, psychosocial support, especially with mental trauma, that situation they be more common. And see, psychosocial support. Reintegration allowance, Omo Abano, definitely Omo Ija Omo Juma, Omo Ijuma, and to see how the more musical, I should say they are Omo Tumia Respectful into society.
3: Okay, that's cool. Now, minim anope ube sa koho na anse wo ho?
0: Anope die, koho, but yene, family members or some of relatives may air Qatar because those if I'm saying family members of returnees may Qatar because most of them no move Ghana numbers. Directed to Tahundi, but any relatives will be Qatar Nay Sumia from interviews are any most of them talked about more experiences, some of them getting gunshots, sustaining various form of injuries. So the whole video said they are to social media from a dome joy in marks on their bodies, and they've all brought it back home. And definitely they'll be safe here.
3: Okay. Now, may I not say no pay? Minimse when you get into repair me best about. Okay. Now your Joy News reporter and your nutrition come free and crying. Ombisi wo kutukano and your course nyina na onia kano. But there is another worrying trend about Galamsey. Oti wo the bureaucrat emu see about 800 acre lands be wo ya be reclaim. Na reclamation na be course nyina ye sika se mu. 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
2: ahokwa on the issue of galamsey no I've worked in these areas before mene West Africa Democracy Radio my aduma wo amansie kakra
0: yeah
2: na ahokwa ne mehu no say DC bi o galamsey areas enye ma miensa or complicit, incompetent, and also Brunica Brop will be feigning of ignorance.
0: Yeah.
2: What should I say? Unim. Kwakokwa, Oko District, the regional security commander, no responded to this. This is the boss.
0: Yeah.
2: So the local government's act, right?
0: Yeah.
2: Again, look at Article 216. If my memory serves, and no, 243 or 216. I forgot to limit my check. My phone's in cramming. The DC is the John Mahama of the district. On our head day to day administration.
0: Mm-hmm.
2: It will be very strange, you say DC, because we name Galamsey in the question. You see, na ekosu nyina no nyo kosu nyina na akokwa a live load issue.
0: Yeah,
2: I think say Gallam say no share the various fights that here Gallam stop operation Vanga near current in 9 months here na.
0: Yeah,
2: yeah, share more of the security angle. Yeah, share livelihood no how boy boy is we mu no omo mo na ko 7 million na otweme ensa na e man no me demonstration omo nye.
0: Mhm.
2: But we also need to go hard on them to let them understand their akokwa. They cannot do what they are doing. They cannot just do what they are doing. And akokwa, very very sad say your youth no ewu especially at this, you know, rate any idea no. Emo bo akokwa here say Jeff the picture na baby you pan and drone show the woman ye nsuo ni ade na akokwa nsuo bi atene kobo nsuo bi mu. Nsuo bi atene kobo nsuo bi mu. So when you look at even the quality of Yensu Ayenom na, it's a bit questionable. Because you see, Akwa, Yanya Kefwa, Osha Water Resource Commission, they in America, about 26 major water sources. All of them, about 90% of them are in green. You see, green in red.
0: Okay.
2: Nanya, Okoreta Water Resources Commissioner, Yensu no Doduana, Enya, Mianuba Kubina Koko, Moyano, very good. Mm-hmm. Yes, you are excellent. You are very good. You are good. Now, you are good. You are good.
0: Say,
2: and now, what's your salad to okay mood? You would see me. Let us know. In so many depends. So, when it comes to the Galamsey issue now,
0: it's serious.
2: I will incredible to hear Nancy, Professor, something, focus on something.
0: Aye.
2: Nancy, I'm going to say from the base of Canada. I'm going to say, I'm going to say, I'm going to say, I'm going to say, half.
0: About half. I'm
2: going to say, I'm going to say, I'm going to say, I'm going to say, I'm going to say, I'm going to say, I'm going to say, I'm going to say, I'm going to say, I'm going to say,
0: I'm
2: going to say, I'm going to say, one no make crina teacher ni be kada ya
0: kan say it me cause so retardation
2: say na me train nephrologist doctor Elot Cranting consultant nephrologist akokwa nephrologist omo mo hwe kidney eh ho niema no akokwa si kidney cases omo record no enya sem ketoa enti aban man ani ko ho ni empadwuma bi maboy sene nso nye
0: yeah
2: and akokwa si
1: this is the 2431
2: yes at 2431. So, mm. Takwa DC is no mimanya yi yi o madi sene mi IGP kan se commanders no or resafo kwa kwa. DC bi a to galam se cosplay oni mu bi.
0: Yeah.
2: E nema miensa wo pretend se wonim. Omo number onim adwuma anase wa shada. Omo ni mu bi.
0: It's true.
2: Omo ni mu bi.
0: And they won't mean kaso wonim.
2: Eh, no ma yi yi
0: so di aye. Eh, very sad.
2: And I wonder what is the only the impact of these things on our climate.
0: Mm-hmm.
2: And also, as you may see, we like a
0: home
2: because we know no, and the critics are cold.
0: You know, the my and no, na ye be di hun komo na enche mene doctor e be di hun komo
2: ah doctor Otula
0: Otula
2: bi senior no
0: so no
2: department of university of energy no ta branch o school Lancaster UK
0: Abodi EIR. Okay. All right. Ma mene ni ni komo quickly or the some article Bia Babonti and
2: okay.
0: He's talking about a lot of things. I beat me, I have a boy. Doc, good morning.
3: Good morning.
0: Apo mu ye de?
3: Na me Adam na am so e.
0: Adam ne mpa boy ho ye pa. Doc, ne ode ba ye no, ye hu se fa insuire ho ni wiemu a e hye ani ade. Per your own observation, e de na wa gada it really needs attention.
3: With them, Maminchia, Omomutia, and Opey. I'm say, your article be last week about a dear friend El Nino. Yes, and him say, this year and the Nedi could run next year, Muno. Yes, and Mr. Beba. Na eba bar in Sunsan Swaya in Yawayan ye weather near climate in the sun, and no assembly na yeka. And she El Nino near the sea surface temperature, a war Pacific region, Honum. And she do baby anna in Suno and near a shiny in Yuno as a sun from time to time. Na a yes, and I, your friend, any friend El Nino. Ewo Pacific region honum, but se, El Nino ne ba na edin chanceo abreying ewo yen ye weather mu ewo Ghana ha. Pato so we say we be there.
0: Oh no, yet you. Firstly, if I know.
3: Na ye draw example of previous El Nino ba impacted the breying. Na ya share ni mu se die bebe iso no. 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
0: yeah
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0: na say you are ready here the echo you know and no sa situation ni bi bet me as sbm
3: sa pepe on say ebanu meteorology ni climate in pimpin ya hwe bia si pain and ya dey predict the bet me as sbm
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0: yeah
3: that time na Ghana ye rely mostly on akosumbo
0: yeah ye si akosumbuari
3: 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It is likely, sir, a bit of a TA rainfall patterns. It be a time I was in Sunni chassis and any chassis at time, no. In Sunu do I was in Yan, it be any and Kunyanesa. Into the question then is, what can we do to prepare?
0: Okay. I know the edges or the my.
3: Yeah, suggestions, maybe, sir. For example, a nay. 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
3: 45% of our generation. And in soon I was a bakosum, I was a court bui, I was a court pono, a sotia. It means that we could potentially be having issues with our power generation. In tea and also I was here to me if you name say be a solar any your best at your promote is amount for being a portable solar systems near there will move here in order to curtail the impact of drought on our power generation system and near one side of it.
0: Okay,
3: the other side of it to say the menu ye sensitization.
0: Yeah.
3: They be bit me any farmers ni akasa. So ne be ya umbe unse oh say ne bit me a sea. And tebia oko to seeds ya unse see a seed ya wo ibi be a friend of drought tolerant varieties. To say a bruce a brun be over wood ya a yen so be bree to say other varieties. And in soon talk a kerbi crana a bit me a ye. That sensitization a hun here. Preparations. She says gonna make a PC near the forest fires, bush fires near the aba and Ghana National Fire Service for need to be preparing and then sensitizing people about the possibility of increased forest fires or even fires within urban communities, say Chrome Market near the open bar bibia aye we say on say ejato ebiana amano aye kese enti enyo ma bi sa na ye suggest say I was here sharp ye sharp ye ye prepare towards it bro for custom ye ka bi say o prepare na de na nsi a you don't lose anything but so what I say
0: yeah
3: aha na mo am prepare na de na beto a Nafi would ever pimpim.
0: Okay. It's true. Now currently the old residency in Sui Asha se to ya. As a remu S San Kakra. A ma in Sui Kurania de Ade Ebeba. Is it not a good sign, Sabia? That El Nino may not have a huge effect on us.
3: El Nino na on the CCA. Yeah, what 2026 rainy season?
0: Okay.
3: And you know now, yeah, can 2027.
0: Okay.
3: And it's more towards next year
0: next
3: rainy
0: year.
3: Season
0: okay.
3: than this year.
0: Right.
3: But also what you say?
0: Sure. And we need to prepare.
3: Because we could run next year, Munye, and yeah, a few we
0: are okay.
3: I know. Now at times one shiny year, people say, oh, a few is one top. May not. Plan ahead because when I work in flooding near DC, one when you be a war that be a methodical training near year, all the time we project into the future.
0: Mm-hmm.
3: We will say, oh, in soon be a okay near the bat. Senior year can modeling centers near the Nina air project. Say, maybe we have few way you could run next year anymore. We are expecting a super El Nino to occur. Na isia insunso anso a ye hu based on previous ones no ti na ya kokoye aha
0: oh, okay doc ya da sia no pay ye nim se brepem ye besa twetwe nkomo
3: all
0: right doctor aye otu labi or lecturer we ne na ye ne no twetwe nkomo University of Energy and Natural Resources sunyane ye ne no twetwe nkomo no ye planning. That is our problem as a country. 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
0: 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And I have heard about Minizuba Atrichen Komo. And now, you have some of these issues ni nyina no SE attended to. Na yetumi hwe. And now, minim se baby a woken. Definitely, they are aware. You know my egumunti, you hu source e friba. Ade inti na yen kate source no there. Monitoring kese yon koso. Yeah.
2: Any
0: power, that is why we have authority. Ginti na institutions ni yekasi omu ya authority. The odia ginti ni yekasi ya creative authorities. Ginti ya.
2: Because, just to give you power.
0: Because, yes, to regulate.
2: And to take action.
0: That is it. Because, se me metiwe, diya me pe, ena me yu. 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
2: Tibola e.
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0: se. 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But the issue is that institutions ne wo ho se ombe hwe se obeye de ye enye de wo pe. That is it.
2: And they are failing.
0: And they are failing tin obi aso ye de wo pe. because baby a wey any the idea omo ye ye nanki akoche sa ankrofo no wo di aze e kanki e be bo aye be di se oti wey ni nyina ye yini nyina no nanki etwa sa aka no ama wo mo obo sa aka no nyina wi a e kina no court kura sa nso kura twena so e di e kina obehwe de wo ye ni ye
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0: 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Honorable, good morning.
5: Good morning, William.
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5: Yes, I don't know ye. 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
5: yo medas how no so wasi a crab and a meeting my own. Yes, sir. Many are in the
0: year.
5: So I say, I'm a little. I'm a little. But yeah, make an effect means war if knowledge, no sense. Assemblies are who do not ever greater commanding in a yin. I accept yourself and said, Bea is we have the buffoon and for Albion and Bay. Well, yeah, KM is when I sent him Ghana out of four main and yes, and Wabi. Human activity, the thing, no baller, but my mind is no intake to talk, no swat. In tea, yeah, one is too far for ten. Yeah, it's open. Yeah, we are. You have a bad, different material. Yeah, Baba, yeah, it's a muscle at all. Regional minister, so any attack from pay for no aircraft. Committed no mercy, you know. Come be lazy, be a my mentor and feed you. I couldn't have been a car. You see, my age, man, 30 AFM.
0: Right, but utie concerns and I war earlier. Omo mumbes, sir, Igurano, Bola, Nini Adeno. Na baby, omo be dampo uti landfills wono so aye issue. Just for the past few weeks. Na yate se mwe tu anamobi so far. Is it really open that na a half of frost and so a witch ya? A master ye who rail crewmi.
5: And I'm on be a year too, who be a tempra.
0: Tempra.
5: And the month. Yeah, uti landfill in 2004. Yeah, no. By 2019, you should be. It is a if you have 2019, you should be. They are used to have a 2026. Also, I am a. It is a why am I bush? Yedica. Now, you being here, you can pay 6 million euros. I dedicated 2 additional new cells. A war. I'm going to be a man. forget it. Maybe I walk Canada. American company being so about almost yes, when Nimber, Nawachi, Emil, and Temna, and Kitaudi, any kind of medino. Yes, I at Waffle. But also, Yatia cut a full woman for Temo. Say, Yabina, it will be a very way to see power. I hope. Now, I could create a final fight to maybe walk. I said, no, dear. And bank for because they say it could be a big one, a payer, who can look up for a final, solar site or landfill site or her opening. I'm already about. And I'm scared when I would see a make bone at the Amayan. Yegusua, Juma, say, baby. Now, on a long term basis, you know, and they are swabbing. Because then the crew is adding.
0: Adding. But there are companies in Suha, a bit more Osha plastic waste na and no na so far per service a month for a door so pa is here no rubbers no moon no money idea. Those companies or me recycling, I don't know. Why don't we engage a lot of them, especially Omo local high?
5: Okay, so but for recycling, then because situation, okay, to me manage it. The good thing is that in

0: no money at those companies or me recycling here, you know, why don't we engage a lot of them, especially Omomo local high?
1: Okay, so but for recycling, then a situation okay to be managing. The good thing is that in we are now a final disposal site, about 40% if you have go back to recycling.
0: Okay.
1: In the equity employment for over 1,000 people in the informal sector at the final disposal site, it is most of the recyclable products are at the final disposal site. It comes out of the final disposal site, it's the recycling unit.
0: Okay. But I think say here enhancement because said you see, you know, still we have majority of the waste that you now continue to be plastics, which is quite
1: at
0: worrying.
1: 11 o'clock, and many one companies have we have a meeting on you also in the money be pay one year the tech.
2: I'm a full Chelsea fan. If Enzo Fernandez want to go, they should allow him to go. Simple. No so message or the Abraham Edono Douglas or Usu Echao. Barcelona are simply thinking into the future. Gordon can play 10. Marcus Rashford can play 9. Rafinha can play 10 too. So for injuries, they have to be futuristic. I'm very, very confident Barcelona will keep Marcus Rashford. Okay, I'm also message out there. I bring in and Anopay and no. Good morning. I want to say,
3: yeah, we be here because Nyamia do me here.
2: Okay, I bring to the message. See, they have to be futuristic. Okay, I mean, a man should message me futuristic. There's a boss I had dream future. because they say, Rafinha and MC Prepra. And the doctor has a message no mashimu a ye. All right. I am a self few na baby a person so the a kubiano.
3: First of all, the story of Oliver Glasner and ne Crystal Palace team no is a wonderful story. Glasner after the Oyeye with Frankfurt, then Crystal Palace, FN say Umbra English Premier League in him. He saw the project say a very, very good project. Obe two players be an ogidis obeti me do my achieve bibi. In kakran kakra, ena odio moji FA Cup. Odio moji FA Cup no. He wanted to build on Satimuno and probably win something bigger. Sa Oji FA Cup Obo season the transfer season, then they told him Yentimin Kipi Ezemao. He has to go. And Obia and himself Eze was Crystal Palace best player. Sa season. So he knew, said, "Obenya problem." No, so okay. Eze mkwa, I must say, major player, Obe Lucy, I must say, "Aye, no problem." Mumanenko. Then, after some few days, they came, say, "Liverpool so mope, o captain, Magei, tiga, ebe se etono, se Dabi." Moye sa de mbugu mitim no nti medemenes so me mayem ton mageye emfama Liverpool me mayem ton ni ma club bia. That was when ekoye board ne se the way a omo esika sem sitie any the way they are aligned to the club no manager no onya align sa. The manager is looking at keeping the best players and winning trophies. The club, Crystal Palace, and yes, our club now. Yes, if they win trophies, I'm open. But and yes, our club now, I bet me I can know to big clubs coming in for their players, especially so Mukuteska. And see, now a decision, no keke.

0: and I know Motu Asada. But it wasn't as if, say, Oliver Glasner has won. Say, Onuni Modern Edinburgh and Crystal Palace. In January, when the City came back for Gueye, he couldn't hold on. He lost his captain too. Answer no be losing the captain in January, you know. Na Obi Awaji FA Cup the previous season, you know. Your ball community should watch it. Inti, sa when the team no dey winning the FA Cup now. After January, he has lost his best player and he has lost his captain. And sa back and forth during those times, you know. And the man here convinced, no. The way I'm here ambitious, no. Crystal Palace and Boame. And see, or the better two of them say, your boss is in here, or no, I can sign a contract in the wood at that. He will not want to continue at Crystal Palace. Now, Odin Kakran. And Odin drew the finals of the Conference League. And Enra, through Mateta, Waji. That is the story of Oliver Glasner. Now, it is as if, say, Enka Eze, any Gehi, Enkwa Akra will be a problem for him. Within the same season, Mateta, so sorry, I'll see there be the agent Akacha and say, AC Milan, and the offer ba. Now, Milan knew my history. How big are AC Milan it's here? Or to Crystal Palace or GDA? And to Obeko. New coach, you see, Debbie, I'm losing too many good players in my team. Cinema, you see, Debbie, coach. And I as a co-hasna. What's the meme? I'm in co. Meko. Matis is my captain. Eddie, I'm going by. I'm in the team with him. Debbie, I have to go. And poor, I'll call any medicals. And since I want the medicals in the Hunti, and I was back. Philip Mateta ba back, you know. In the first few games, oh boy, be a Crystal Palace fans in the room. You know, I mean, Crystal Palace, I win your first European trophy. These kind of stories make football a wonderful sport. And see, Yebobo Oliver Glasner, Basso, for the adversaries I go through, and the story of Philip Mateta must come back and play Crystal Palace and announce go, and I'm a Crystal Palace AJ competition. Last time I catch you after Aston Villa G Europa, and I say, apart from the Champions League, your clubs be a omo ewo outside England, omo the financial muscles. No, me suspect say with the influx of Sika, ewo Premier League, the Europa League and the Conference League is going to be dominated by the English clubs. And no, we first half, wherever I can, second half, the quality and the depth of the Crystal Palace team. And I am omo etimi ewini. Congratulations to Palace. And Oliver Glasner and the boys. Now to Barcelona. My main starting is saying Marcus Rashford is not a Barcelona problem. Send the person who put Trina no pay no. Rashford, only a player. And also what he has first. Obebo loan man. And send him run it here. Loan, you revert your parent club. Marcus Rashford, in Pembrea, you can say, on your Barcelona player. And it is our English tabloids. Press, I don't mess with the Barcelona, so no. Me, who may be a freeba? Why, no, on your player?
1: I hope that you use and damp.
0: No.
1: Okay. Mom ran into that.
0: Oh.
1: Because you piska.
0: And come on, after the idea,
1: Mati.
0: Boy, any new player. Say, Barcelona, ba Manchester United. say a person here any deal about Marcus Rashford. And a purely demand and supply. And a better tell me about the price. And Swasha, your concentration is on building your squad per the priorities of your sporting projects. So if at any point in time, Barcelona, Basel, Marcus Rashford, Eke, sporting projects, you know, how highly you're demanding for him and never tell the kind of price I'm going to buy. Into your stramo, Munyan to Wasianza. Player or your Mumu player. Mona also will decide what you want to do with him. In any case, Sebastiana Ba, Nasaman, you must have Montor as for the intimate children and Fanem Cospin. If today, Michael Carrick should go and tell the Manchester United board, say, Rashford banner waba back from loan. And now on Michael Carrick, or my Rashford in court, baby, you were so about Manchester United. Nobody can do anything about it. Or you will play. Into your ceremony, Marcus Rashford, for the start of the conversation, is not a problem of Barcelona. It's a problem of Mo. The ambassador here be a monfany and a money player. Now, I am not asking. When you are listening to radio and you are saying, say, oh, and I also buy a child, I also bet nephew, or contract with Manchester United. Someone see uncle nephew and a munchy and a car, you go and stay home and you pay him. And why do you lose?
1: As on as a professional player to affect you.
0: Okobo walk up, Papa.
1: Walk up, we have a nephew.
0: No problem. Send a club or contract with them, no. And they choose to do what they want to do with him. Now, in anybody's sense, Marcus Rashford boy or go boy or Barcelona. Now let Manchester United team we are the way. Now catch me say Marcus Rashford ain't your place in this Manchester United team. And to Uncle Tinefia, I told you why.
1: Yeah, they happen.
0: Then use him.
1: Marcus Rashford now go and say happen.
0: Then use him.
1: But on one as well, Motinibium.
0: On Castle or Motinibium. There's no way Marcus Rashford will say on Motinibium.
1: So only a coach back on our problem.
0: Is the coach still there?
1: Is the coach in your? And Tipa Motinibium.
0: So he's back. Funny. Yeah, you know, I get to move. The Bianca come with ya. Yes, you Manchester United had a toxic environment. And the players in the free aqua no more shining. Now, Carrick and Kakankaka is diffusing that environment. Almost a toxic in an air horn. Points in an air horn in here. Players be anti-mean performing. And then look at Manchester United team. Player be happy. Obia, so coach, you know, they are also a nano or you know. Into Obia a in yum elbow game. Why do you think under that flourish environment Marcus Rashford ain't him back not on performing? He can. It's money mun come on here and lose and mammy can crabin show. There is no coach likely to resurrect Marcus Rashford's future at Manchester United, except Michael Carrick.
1: Sure. That's true.
0: They are English people. That is the reason why Michael Carrick, or more, and you're confirming, the first person to come and interview him was Wayne Rooney. These are Manchester United boys. And it's a Obi from Academy, ni Mubase Kim, na onya challenge, sir. There is no better manager to bring the best out of Rashford, the BM, our Manchester United, than Oriel Fano, Marcus, Michael Carrick. Munyanto was here, Mumane Nyene no Hundo Ode Mubefaso. Look, Anthony Gordon Yatono. And they will be in the medicals after lunch. And he will pass. Yape Obia Obabe Bo Ewo Ye Bonkunso in terms of building a squad. Yape Biache. Yape Luis Diaz. Yape Nico. Yenye Obia and a far Rashford from loan. Now, Rich, as you so say, I say, clubs are more priority sporting projects. A person omu yen in term even before the World Cup. For instance, Chelsea are naming Xabi Alonso before the World Cup. Manchester United have taken a decision on Carrick before the World Cup. Pep Guardiola Eko. Obien Mr. Enzo Maresca and Eba El Man City before the World Cup. Adiena. And confirm or more avoid it. Priority sporting decisions, no, Rich, or more making it before the World Cup. Because after World Cup, Rich, and some be brain, you see. who pe play bi ene ne boy 70 wako world cup
1: akobon no modern
0: bon no modern oba e si o afi de ko 90 obeto ana onto nti wo so yo oni o man tem now ya ti so bayan e si o mo pe Anthony Gordon no look we were not going to allow Bayern to have Luis Diaz and add Gordon. It will be a cheat. Ewo Champions League in himself, Bayern. Ewo Luis Diaz. Na Osadi Anthony Gordon account. And look, coach FN Hansi Flick, the Biamakase, one major attribute in the born out ball of Barcelona, intensity. Anthony Gordon will give you that. Onu be kwa basa ko pese wo be je mama no, and that is the kind of player o city and se flick pop pop pop pop pop pop pop and right ye wie sa deal no one Laporta money de komu omo fi hotel ho run enumre 8 because they had to meet Uren Alvarez and in impending for me hu se na german wo ho on one kasan ni personal manager and so was at the meeting. There were about 3 reps from Julen Alvarez no more meeting na say. There na omo person moti ase nyina na say. Ebo mo na player no o mo camp. Mo mo agency na ran no. Mo na munim the contract am ni Atletico Madrid work on the player. Mo kan chiren player no ye pen. Last month, Atletico Madrid MA contract extension one sign. Mass have been reported say, Willian Alvarez akache Atletico Madrid say, can energy or club ne pa? No, any problem. But, se Barcelona ba, osero omuha, omuntie, na onyaho obeko. The moment the player no, I'm making sa guest no. It means se Barcelona can now go fully, and this is Nico Williams the NBA. Where the omate, say player and say onyom obeba, and that softens the grounds for them to approach the deal. Nti mun kan chirei sika sene eduko Atletico for no meji sene structure sika na e betimi a convince you mo and mo you ready say ye the deal mamwa mo betimi a ko present am Atletico for namu no ma di ngomo afa player na brain na na rich. There is one culture of transferring in Spain and it different from the other countries, you know, especially England. In Spain, majority of the transfers, you have to trigger a clause. So, unya a figure where a trigger clause in the contract. Sometimes you don't even need negotiation with the club to club, no. And unti anya mi wangwa say after enura meeting the numero 8 no move free hotel. Mundo dey home videos better about it. I think say yeah, probably ain't go for make say better copyright. E can say key is our video no. There's a video of Enre numero 8 or open meeting no. The agency and the reps of Julen Alvarez and the Barcelona some panyin for including the president their community at the APF hotel waba. That is the reason why Enano pay all the major sources on transfers including Fabrizio Mose, Barcelona are ready to today. So omodi omu first bid of Julen Alvarez beko. What it means is that Enra, they understood how to approach the deal. And they've given their first bid note to reps and they say, Mumfa mkwana mungko kanchanko fone say, oh, say in there. Yeah, you see, a bit here. Now, I have not really gotten the details of package, you know. But, Rich, say, you see, a man, Anthony Gordon, 70 plus 10. Now, you see, 10, no. Variables, you know, ye bet ya when one we win trophies, teji league, yeji Champions League. Na afesu so, I was say yeji league na yeji Champions League, you know. I also about 60% of those games, aye de kwa jitachi na ansa na trigger 10 na. Rich, Julen Alvarez is a better player, echin Anthony Gordon.
1: Mm-hmm.
0: Number two, he's an Argentine in the Spanish La Liga. Usomu history, the South Americans bar, omu bo, actually English for no. Yes, English players automatically boarding. But, sir, oya Atletico Madrid, na sir, otis, Barcelona edi a package of 80 million. Ako, Anthony Gordon wa and yen kan okre transfer market na say o. Anthony Gordon 80. Transfer market na say say.
1: Sabe na maybe as a Wenger who your kind am for antenna to do.
0: You but Rich you see dey be am catch say. Wenger e kind but Wenger is an example of the reality because on no Wenger before he left Arsenal but the a bit of 120 million e come Monaco so won ton killer ni Mbappe man. Exactly.
1: A new option.
0: Yes, anyway, and he was ready to be part of it. What it means is that Sankenei, Sankoda, so coach, club. And a club, no, and when you saw the news of a sort of genie, Oma, and Kaono Subatubi. Sana, the edit here. Sawanta, Unya, Obi Kwakoto, Eti Mimi Jitum, Anthony Gordon, Eti.
1: And yeah, average, Omega, I want to do.
0: That is the problem.
1: Anthony Gordon, the Eda.
0: That
1: wouldn't have eyes on back 150
0: and Rich Mami Riri
1: infamy.
0: Now, meaning say if it has also dawned on you, and I say, wow, observe ya. A band is saying about Barcelona, a war 80 million or better media talk Anthony Gordon. Now, or approach you with a bid to get Willian Alvarez. Now, media be I say. Barcelona in this card about Bastoni. Barcelona no more say the body as I. What is it at
1: 145, 50.
0: Since Barcelona will 80 million.
1: 80 million Gordner.
0: Or bear over 100. How do you call Pochi Willian Alvarez? Who's the only team in Bastoni? No. Send in a church. Sometimes you have to be strategic. You know how much you want to pay for a certain player. They are all torn about your world, but only better. But Rich, sometimes too, you are very definite in your heart, say, play away, and woman shall be penny, but mean Chia Murusay Fano. And it's a uko. You don't even go diet, oh, my uncle for testing.
1: That's
0: a booby Bible. No way, you any.
1: Every grand branding go up at Barcelona,
0: you get it. It's you any. You buy Gordon, you buy Willian Alvarez. Planet Italy, actually, they have a son of a video with me. I'm going
1: to be more.
0: Eh, in that, Mr. Meko. A monument can be very much. Say, yeah, but I'm saying, sir, it is not true.

0: on 1:1. They are preparing Barcelona for the future of success. And also they are bringing Black Soldier. I said Barcelona is currently working on the future with Alvarez. We will form an unbeatable team. Lamine Yamal on the right, Anthony Gordon on the left, Alvarez in front. Feminator at the back. Master, trust us. There's a Barca move. The
1: Rich again. I am going to be this again. Yo, say, born a Barcelona boy, and fifi by and come papa. Rich, do you think say Barcelona for almost shut Gerard Martin season or boy na? They will be in a rush to pay Sikko Mumbeso Mumbetia just because they want a left footer center half. In Barcelona, they will not do that.
0: Tomo Gidio Abranti Limoa.
1: Look, anya Gidio Nunkwa. Now they've given him the opportunity to play Wabo one season among. And he can only improve. And I am the crack. If they get an experienced person, my name is Shawa, Omo play. But once they watch him play, especially also, but name himself, your boss is in here, but son of a Christiansen, Christiansen is also staying. The Abasona for Usha Musuba in it, they are club in the city. Rich, the Omoyan, the Domus of Kachiri are singing and say, I am no crack. Even as if Flicker catches, say, Yamfa experience formation. But we will never go off our books to bring that kind of experienced player. And then Kevin Major Martina Bonisa.
0: Has a flick is behind those signings since he wants to win the UEFA Champions League next season and next two seasons. Barcelona are gradually going from in financial burdens. Camp Nou will be a gate again.
2: From that message,
0: That
2: is where I wish Gerard see. We say Gerard Martin is somebody that at the beginning of the season, personally, I questioned his ability. So beat me up by Edgeman. And he has done a good job, honestly. Throughout the season. He's the only improvement. I would say Gerard Martin and I are Bobon. It got to a point where I think it was even better than Kubasi. Certain part of the season. Solid. My only problem is that as a the linchpin of Barcelona born any attack. Attack no Rafinha Premier Dina, Barcelona able to score goals and win. But Osha Atletico Madrid game now. Kubasi did red card, you know. Now if I ever catch Gerard Martin, although Martin has done well. The depth, the quality of the depth is not as good as. You see, the emphasis of Gerard is good, but the rest that you have, Araujo form no echo. Chris Jensen has been out of form for a very long time. That is why I think, say, unless Barcelona can get somebody as good and experienced as Gerard, but any as expensive as Bastoni.
0: Okay.
2: Meaning, say, Bian KB and Kai Tottenham co-relegation. Then no come to my shop and they come on.
1: Maybe they tell. Maybe they open some Tottenham call against him. Sitting there, but we some Tottenham call against him. We focus on some players.
0: Savan Henk and Okwano Pinto. Obo Bona Oni Oni sa giant type, you
2: know. Kuti Romero.
0: Kuti Romero. Ajum Bonu ni team.
1: No no Ajum Bonya Ajum Bonu. Tu sa no sa no.
0: Akwano. Mesu Onai su Okwobi.
1: Ah sa. Unga sa.
0: The team is as other than nine on pana.
1: Eya South American leagues, you know.
2: So I don't know. I just think that Barcelona team ya correct center back. I think that Mamelodi Ofa two teams now. Like I've always said, Ayala doesn't agree fully, but I think that Barcelona has less squad quality as compared to Madrid.
0: Okay.
2: But the difference is the manager. The Barcelona team service has core issues. Like a crazy one. Barca should win
1: Probably one day we will have to have time. From goalkeeper to defense.
2: No.
1: But you are saying, sir, on any debate, yeah. So I don't want us to start. But I'm saying, sir, me have Obiani me stance on Courtois as the best goalkeeper in the world.
2: Yeah.
1: Even though Adama Real Madrid. But Barcelona one Garcia, you can never tell a typical Barcelona say, oh yeah, inferior when it comes to the goalkeeping department. What in America can I say? So our Cesare as the number two, now our Lulin as the number two. No Barcelona person in America just say one Garcia Cesare, yeah, inferior to Courtois Lulin. Every defense now, remember the only defense is one. Rudiger, When the guy is aging, Omunyo Obia now they have to extend his contract.
0: Militao,
1: Brassa, Okoba

0: no be bra. 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
1: Eh mo me mefie. Mo me mefie. Ye mefie. Si bi jama oni. Mo me mefie. Adewo ye toso de afifie na house of folk. Eno me said in common about house apart with omu head coach ne the technical setup ne nina. And did Dramani and Omo Makano. Now come your parent to a bet church in Semukakra as to why I'm a comprehensive review, no? Omujo opening, no, a crime. Yet your parent on a casa at the Mahaso Fugna Yentuaso.
2: Maestro, sir, okay, no, from an ordinary point of view, because the ordinary, as a from Pujinachi, not a Oshana, you understand. Because I say, oh, Wabo competition, and I say, Wabo into a league, where the